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Ah, yes. There's nothing like a corn crake in first thing in the morning. Here we are, Marty in the morning. It's Friday the 19th of June. Are we ready for the off? We certainly are.

0: can I just, I have to interrupt that now. Shea Burns come in here in a pair of shorts. Now, it's all right. You've got the legs for this. You're very lucky.
1: Legs,
0: no, the thing is, you've youthful legs.
1: Youthful.
0: You've youthful legs.
1: Beautiful.
0: And I think well, I'll be the judge of that. But I must say, it's lovely to see you in the shorts.
1: Thank you. It's lovely to see you too in a three-piece suit.
0: I've always dressed for work.
1: But that's Lyric. You have to.
0: You have to dress. And you've been visiting Lyric of late. Haven't you?
1: I've been visiting.
0: You have been visiting Lyric.
1: I've been, yeah.
0: And how's
1: next week, actually.
0: Next week?
1: Next week. Next Thursday, Friday, and then the following week for Lorcan. Lorcan's
0: oh, that's very
1: time off.
0: And will you be Limerick bound or will you be doing it?
1: I'll be here.
0: You'll be here. Very
1: I'll be sitting in your seat. But obviously not because your chair's taken away.
0: I'll have it cleaned immediately for you.
1: your chair is taken away by your people.
0: Well, it's important storage for the weekends because we don't want any ne'er-do-wells sitting on it.
1: What's the plan for the weekend? Are you heading out?
0: I have no idea. But I won't be working.
1: Will you be barbecuing? Are you a barbecue man?
0: Not really. Well, we might. We're having some pals over tomorrow, so we might do that. I was going to check the weather.
1: Saturday's not bad.
0: Sunday,
1: very good.
0: Oh, really?
1: So Sunday's the day.
0: Oh, that's great. Because they're coming on Saturday, so that's that plan in the bin.
1: Do you have a little bit of shelter?
0: A little bit of shelter. Well, awning is not the word. Awning.
1: They're great, but they tend to flap around in the wind a little bit.
0: There's not a lot of rain.
1: You don't say that.
0: It's too late. It's out there now.
1: If you
0: want to flap around in the wind, carry on. Well, don't mind me.
1: Enjoy my life.
0: Story of your life.
1: The awnings, some of them have a little anemometer on it, measure the wind speed, and then they retract automatically.
0: Anemometer?
1: Do you have the one that you wind out, or do you have the one you wind
0: in? I'd be more of a manual man, me. As you can see, I'm built for that sort of...
1: Did you put it up yourself? Well,
0: that's another story. So look, have a lovely weekend. You're not working, I hope, are you?
1: No, you can take it. I've 114 jobs to do. And
0: look.
1: My daughter's finishing her Leaving Cert today, so we'll have a little
0: bit of It's a big day.
1: It's a big day. And
0: has
1: the last one for us as well.
0: Has she been all, oh, yeah.
1: Yes, she's been grand.
0: It's a big deal. As you know, and we would be the same, we've had lots of people kind of saying, this is my last time bringing Johnny or Mary to school, all that
1: very
0: stuff.
1: Pointed.
0: And it's a big bind, you know,
1: she
0: wrench.
1: She passed her driving test a few weeks ago when she was 17.
0: Oh, for God's
1: sake. She drove herself to most of the exams.
0: Did she?
1: Yeah, mum's.
0: That's very selfish of you. But still, I'm sorry. Isn't that great,
1: off
0: though?
1: Off you go now. All the best. Bye-bye.
0: All right, bye-bye. Good man. I'll have a look at it. Cloudy and damp, a bit like myself. Cloudy and damp, rain, drizzle, mist and fog. Alfie, I have to tell you this. Alfie's not so well at the moment, but please God, he'll be all right.
1: Ah.
0: He's this morning. He goes out every morning too. Water the plants. Now, it was lashing this morning. So I opened the hall door and he stood there. He literally looked at me as if to say, do you think me, who is covered in a jumper, I'm going, turned around and lay down in the hall. He says, you must be joking.
1: I'll hold on to it. I'm the same as that. But 3 o'clock in the morning, like, I'll hold on to it.
0: You're the same, of course.
1: Oh, yeah.
0: Here's the weather now. Safe home.
1: Bye-bye.
0: God bless.

pitter-patter, pitter-patter. Rhythm of the Rain, music from the Cascades. Will you tafter? Anyway, I hope Alfie has found some relief in the meantime. Irish Examiner this morning, let's have a look. See what's going on in the papers. It's a great picture, catching some rays, R-A-E-S, great picture. And it's brothers Michael and Danny Healy Ray, pictured in close proximity to each other for the first time since Michael resigned as Minister of State at the Department of Agriculture, later blaming his brother Danny. They were attending a healthcare lodge yesterday outside Killarney, which will offer residential care for adults with disabilities. But it's a great old photograph. And well done to Don McMonigal for getting it. Cork Docklands work cost double original estimate. Should look. Price tag on Eastern Gateway Bridge portion now more than four times the budget from 5 years ago. Yeah, that's kind of the way, and is always the way to do. Irish Independent, terror groups use gaming sites and AI to radicalise children. This is terrorist groups using AI to create more targeted and tailored propaganda to radicalise children. That's warned. The government's national risk assessment has flagged concerns about the increasing use of gaming platforms, recruiting minors and adults, of course. The Irish Times this morning has Moscow will burn too, Zelensky warns after strikes. This is long-range drone attack leaves key Moscow oil refinery in flames, and the strike was the second in 2 days with the country's largest airport also evacuated. And there's pictures on the front of the Irish Times this morning of smoke rising from the Russian oil producer Gazprom Neft's refinery in the southeastern outskirts of Moscow. There's J.D. Vance. Vice President of America of J.D. Vance said 12.5 million barrels of crude oil were brought through the Strait of Hormuz after a provisional deal with Iran was signed. He's making the news there, and I saw Pete Hegseth for the first time yesterday as well. Now, the Irish Sun leads with Hell Won't Take Him, and the Irish Daily Star, I'm Just Glad He's Dead. This is survivors of Bill Keneally, who's died in prison, have said they're glad he's now dead, while one declared, may the devil have mercy on his soul. And another one said, hell won't even take him. So you can make your own mind up there. But that story is covered in quite a lot of papers this morning. And the crackdown on legal aid solicitors charging on the double. This is solicitors could face criminal charges themselves if found to have charged clients privately to represent them, while also being paid under the legal

AIDS scheme. The Department of Justice confirmed yesterday it's actively investigating claims that this was happening as the dispute between the legal profession and the Justice Minister over proposed reforms to the scheme continues. And there's Maura Higgins. She's everywhere. She's fantastic. She's. It says there was a bunch of Audrey Hepburn, a Dutch even, in the air on Ladies' Day at Royal Ascot yesterday. And there's various people there, none of whom I know. But there she is. Our very own Maura Higgins, and she's channeling her inner Audrey Hepburn and looking terrific at the races yesterday. Picture in the front of the Irish Independent this morning of Bono. Bono puts on a show for Obama's beautiful day. This is Bono performing for former US presidents and first ladies, including Barack Obama, Joe Biden, George W. Bush, Michelle Obama, Jill Biden and Laura Bush during the dedication ceremony for the opening of the Obama Presidential Center in Chicago yesterday. It's enormous. I think when we looked at it during the week, I think it's 8 acres or something. The Hedge was also there, so Bono and himself and Bruce Springsteen and Stevie Wonder and a bunch of others anyway all performed, but there's a picture of Bono making a speech at the thing. I just think he's brilliant. I just think Bono is brilliant. I really do. I've always had this thing from, and I, you know the way people be always kind of saying X, Y and Z about him, I'd always defend him. I just think he's brilliant. On the world stage he is without question an absolute master, and there he is and they're all having the crack with him. I think he's brilliant. Speaking of Bono, in a lifetime, can you imagine what his folks would think if they could see him now?

lifetime. Music from Clonet and the late Morley Vernon, God bless her, and Bono as well, in a lifetime. So we have one final copy of Foy Vance and The Wake to give away this morning on the Old Music Speaking. So you might need to have a listen to this and see if you can figure out what's going on here. Have a listen.

why do I just feel that I'm suddenly I'm 11 again having a listen to that? That's nostalgia on a stick for you this morning. That's musically speaking. Have a listen.

0: excuse me. That'll be a champagne polka. A champagne polka, without you. Music from the Vienna Philharmonic Orchestra. Dan Barenboim doing the bit of conducting on that this morning. And now, ladies and gentlemen, that's what I thought the musically speaking was. I'm absolutely wrong by what I thought it was. I was thinking, you know, kind of...
1: And now, from Norwich.
0: That's where I was going. I was going, and now, from Norwich, sale of the century. And Generation Game and Cuddly Toys and all that crack. Wrong. Astonished.
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0: Now then, as we visit, let us say good morning to Sinead. How are you, Mrs?
3: And now. Very well.
0: It's great
3: this morning.
0: Yes,
3: it's great.
0: Nice to have you back.
3: Thank you very much. It's good to be back. How are you keeping?
0: I'm very good. Now remember, we're in a different studio. We're in the special room.
3: Well, of course, I was listening to you yesterday morning.
0: Yes,
3: and I said to myself, what's going on? Because it sounded, I don't know, the atmospheric sound was a little bit different.
0: Was it? I hope it was warm and
3: it was warm
0: welcoming.
3: And gentle and kind as usual.
0: That's all right. As long as it was. Because we're in a new place now. It's all newfangled.
3: Do you feel like an air traffic controller?
0: It's a bit of that. It's technology gone mad. And I can understand it, but it's using it is the problem.
3: Yeah, you'll have to get a reaching broom to go from...
0: Sorry, what did you say? I didn't hear you. What did you say?
3: You'll have to get a reaching broom.
0: A reaching broom? At my age, I'm too young for a reaching broom.
3: Is the desk a little bit away from you?
0: Yes, it is. Oh. It is, and you to stretch for everything. But it's lovely. It's lovely. It's all brand new and lovely, untouched.
3: It's like a morning workout.
0: not, of course, I'd need it in the morning. I wouldn't need it. So look, it's pouring with rain, by all accounts. I hope it gets better.
3: I really hope so,
0: too. Weekend looks good.
3: It's going to be drier.
0: Please,
3: yes.
0: Well, at least. What have you got for me?
3: Well, speaking of the weather, a status yellow rain warning is in place for Kerry, Cork and Waterford until 9 a.m. this morning, with the risk of spot flooding and difficult travelling conditions in those counties. We've reports of surface water in Cork on the M8 in both directions between junctions 19, Dunkettle and 18, Glanmire, also on the N25 and on the South Ring Road. It's busy as well in Cork now on the Ringaskiddy Road eastbound from Raphine Bridge to Shanbally Cross. To Dublin, where we have reports of a collision on the N4 westbound between Junction 2, Liffey Valley and Junction 3, Lucan East. There's a breakdown on the N2 southbound between Junction 2, St Margaret's and the M50. And there are inbound delays elsewhere on Church Street from the North King Street Junction to the Keys, on the Drumcondra Road inbound from the Clonliffe Road Junction to the North Circular Road, on the Swords Road inbound from Collins Avenue to Griffith Avenue, and finally there's a queue heading in on the Temple Oak Road now near Terenure Cross. And that's the latest traffic and travel news.
0: That's perfection itself.
3: Good to meet
0: you. That's lovely now. I was out yesterday. Do you know, the seagulls are getting worse.
3: Oh, they're getting bigger.
0: I was out. I had a funny occasion yesterday. Well, not funny for me. I was at an event, and I got back in the car, and there were two seagulls on the road, the fat fellas.
3: Yes.
0: And there was no, they wouldn't get up.
3: Oh no!
0: You know, it's cracking, and you're going. And I braked, and eventually he got up, and I hadn't gone 10 yards, but he did have gone unmerciful on the top of the car.
3: Oh no, he didn't.
0: So bad I could hear it.
3: Oh my God.
0: Yeah,
3: they're crazy, but the size of them, sure. Yeah. No wonder.
0: What was he eating?
3: Stealing burgers out of people's hands.
0: I'll tell you one thing he had eggs.
3: Oh.
0: Whatever else he ate, he had eggs.
3: He certainly did.
0: Merciful.
3: Now you have them.
0: Horrendous.
3: Oh my God. But seriously, I think that it's worse they're getting.
0: It is worse they're getting. And
3: cheekier.
0: Very cheeky. Mm. Very cheeky. I don't know what we can do about it. But anyway, it was just one of those things.
3: Yeah.
0: And you don't

0: Obviously hit them, for God's sake.
1: Yes, and you kind of think to yourself, well, if I go a little bit closer, surely he'll fly away now.
0: That's right.
1: He doesn't, you know, they stay.
0: No. They're very busy.
1: On the road, doing their bits.
0: Eating their roadkill. Jeepers tonight. Go on, I'll talk to you later.
1: Okay, slán.
0: Now, I want to remember the great Nick Drake this morning, born on this day in 1948, God rest him.

0: Oh, he's wonderful. Nick Drake. Nicholas Drake from, actually from Burma. That's where he's from. He was only 26 when he passed. And that went and got himself a contract with Island Records when he was only 20. Anyway, God rest him, he was still in college in Cambridge. Remembering him today on his birthday, 1948, the great Nick Drake. Now, RTÉ Lyric of Emma, tis Marty in the morning at 7:30, time to get the latest news now with Cathy Lee. Cathy, good morning.
1: Thank you, Marty, and good morning from the newsroom. Talks in Switzerland between the United States and Iran planned for today have been cancelled. The announcement comes after a White House spokesperson said overnight that the US Vice President J.D. Vance had pulled out of the planned trip. The talks were due to be about the implementation of an agreement struck between Tehran and Washington to end the war. The agreement extends a ceasefire for at least 60 days and launches discussions on Iran's nuclear programme.

0: While Israeli strikes on southern Lebanon killed at least 15 people, according to the Lebanese state news agency. Israel says the overnight attacks were aimed at Hezbollah targets in several areas. The latest attack is being described as one of the heaviest bombardments in recent weeks. In Britain, the Labour candidate Andy Burnham has won the Makerfield by-election. Mr Burnham won 55% of the vote. Reform UK, the party led by Nigel Farage, came second with 34.5%. The result puts further pressure on British Prime Minister Keir Starmer, who is now facing a probable challenge to his leadership from Mr Burnham. Mr Burnham said that it was now time for change.
1: Everyone knows that politics isn't working. Everyone can feel that the country isn't where it should be. Tonight could, just could, be the turning point. But I do say to my own party, this is a final chance to change. We must act upon it and we must get it right. There will be no second chance.
0: Ishka Aaron is urging households across the country to help conserve water this summer, saying demand can increase sharply when temperatures rise. The nationwide appeal comes as a survey indicates that almost a third of Irish people admit to being completely disengaged with water conservation. Ishka Aaron says while reservoirs, rivers and groundwater sources recovered earlier this year after a wet winter, that does not guarantee water security for all areas in the months ahead. The weather forecast.
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0: Starting out cloudy and damp with rain, drizzle, mist and fog. This will gradually clear eastwards through the morning and afternoon and will be followed by scattered showers and occasional sunshine. Highest temperatures of 15 to 21 degrees, warmest in the east and south with light to moderate southerly winds turning westerly. And that's all from the newsroom for the moment.
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0: Enjoy a service later than you think. Music from Guy Lombardo and the orchestra, Guy Lombardo, born this day in 1902. Nick Drake, phenomenal singer as well, suffered from chronic shyness and clinical depression. Never got to see how people would love his work. Really sad. Judy Sill, you mentioned as well, suffered the same fate. She was 35 when she died. Nick Drake, I just love his music. It's so thoughtful, so quite just wonderful. But anyway, we'll have to keep her going, Patsy. Bart, they heard you on radio the other days as well. You're a marked man now. Was this to do with the seagulls? Ah, yes. That was when Conor Dineen sent out his T-shirt. I think we put it on the Twitter at because it's time for a bag of chips, and there was the seagull eating the chips. That could well be it. I hadn't actually thought of that.
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0: Longest day of the year, this Sunday, and then it starts to get dark again. Brilliant. This, Ambient Orbit, they do a mean corn crake. Just letting you know. Now, let's have a look at Warren O'Reilly has got it in Temple Oak. Well done, Warren. And what else do we have coming through on this one? It's actually getting... Right, 8 o'clock, Newtown Mount Kennedy. We were there the other day. It's lovely. Absolutely lovely. Is it? Yes, it is. Have a lovely weekend. But not at all. Back at you. That's Janie and Liz Reed and more. Well done to you. So there's lots of you getting it right. It's the other one. That's all I can tell you. It's the other one, Annette. It's the other one. From the 60s / 70s, Del Groom. Indeed. The rain has finally stopped, Mart. I always second guess myself when it comes to this theme tune. The conundrum leaves me a little bothered and bewildered. I bet it does. Our friend Francis Lorigan in Ballyferrin. What do you mean a clue? What do you mean? Take me back to my childhood. Love that show. Thanks for the chat and the crack. Catherine Lyons is with us this morning. And our friends in Oak Ridge, Georgia Street have been on. Let's have a look. But first, the musically speaking, this very morning.

0: The Week, music from Hoy Vance, that's what we have for you. The album is available. Annette's been on, is Annette on for Music Speak? Oh, she's on about the other issue.
1: Good morning, Marty.
0: Annette.
1: The seagulls. Well, there are a few things you could do. I mean, you could carry a water pistol for your own protection.
0: Right.
1: You could just bring your jacket up over your head so that you look much bigger. Or you could, I suppose, squawk.

0: squawk.
1: Like a hawk.
0: Squawk like a hawk.
1: You know.
0: Squawk the hawk.
1: Bit like in Star Wars.
0: All right. Gundam.
1: Anyway, that's too early for that. All right, have a great day. Have a great weekend.
0: Thank you, Ness. You've solved my problem so easily. That's just fantastic the way you did that. Spike.

0: top man. That'll be music from Luciano Pavarotti. You don't need me to tell you that.
1: Pavarotti.
0: Good girl, Lily. That's the keep it country. 7:45. In fact, let's not fool ourselves.
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0: Citroen.ie. There she is. Sinead, are you going to talk to me?
3: Hello, can you hear me?
0: I hit the wrong knob.
3: Oh!
0: I'm coming down with knobs.
3: It'll take a while to get used to them all, Marty.
0: It was going so well.
3: You won't know yourself next week.
0: You think? We live in hope. Yes. We live in hope.
3: I'll say a prayer for you over
0: the weekend. You're very kind. You're very kind. Oh, Mac. Anyway, we're grand. What have you got for me?
3: Well, I'll start off in Wicklow. We have reports of a breakdown on the N11 northbound between Junction 8, Kilmaconnock, and Junction 7, Bray South. Take care in the area. There's a breakdown as well on the N2 southbound in Dublin between Junction 2, St Margaret's, and the M50. And we have reports of a collision in the capital on the N4 westbound between Liffey Valley, that's Junction 2, and Lucan East, Junction 3. Elsewhere, it's slow on Concalbert Road inbound, approaching Island Bridge, and on Church Street inbound from the North King Street Junction towards the Quays. A status yellow rain warning remains in place for counties Cork, Kerry and Waterford until 9 a.m. with the risk of spot flooding and difficult travelling conditions in those counties this morning. We do have reports of surface water in Cork on the M8 in both directions between junctions 19 Dunkettle and 18 Glanmire. Also on the N25 and on the South Ring Road. There's a slowdown now on the North City Link Road inbound from the Pope's Road Junction to the Quays. And finally in Galway, slow but moving on Bishop O'Donnell Road northbound between the Dean Roundabout and the Rahoon Road Junction. And that's the latest traffic and travel news.
0: Are you available for the taking of a biscuit this morning?
3: Oh, I wouldn't like to turn you down.
0: No, well, you see, because I could be upset. Patrick Hagan Mead has been on from Ballon. He says, I'm back from a week in Tenerife. Just listen, suntanned and peeling. That's how I come home normally.
3: Yes.
0: He says, I missed you while I was there, but I got you some biscuits. These are bocaditos.

0: Sabor Choco. He says, they're very fine. He says, you can share them with Sinead if you wish.
1: Wow,
0: he says, yeah. He says, he bought a ticket for our show on the 12th of September. He says, I'll be the one wearing a top hat and an ostrich feather. As soon as I can find a top hat and an ostrich feather. So these.
1: Bocaditos.
0: Sabor Choco. Now, they could be
1: delicious.
0: They could be laced with anything. But I suspect Patrick wouldn't do that.
1: No, so I don't think so.
0: I think we may have. They're good. Now, maybe when I save them, they're good for another while.
1: As in for another day?
0: Another while, yeah.
1: Oh, another while this morning.
0: I will have them today, will we?
1: Oh, definitely today. You can't tempt me like that and then take it away.
0: No, it's called teasing is what that's called.
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0: As regards to you speaking this morning, I love this one. Marta, is it I Dream of Jeannie? No, it's not I Dream of Jeannie, but I love the message. Marta, I Dream of Jeannie. My dad was very fond of Jeannie. Mum, not so much. That's William Foran and Andrade. Jeannie was fantastic. But it's not Jeannie. I may as well tell you now, it's not Jeannie. I just wanted to make that public service announcement.
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0: Now, Peter's been on from Swords. Good man, Peter. He says he's news for us. What news do you have, Peter? Well, he says, on this fine, damp morning, top story today, a man was arrested yesterday evening for stealing from a supermarket while standing on the shoulders of two vampires. He was charged with shoplifting on two counts.

0: it's such a good song. Oh, no, not My Baby. Oh, no. Rod Stewart does a great take on that. That's Jerry Goffin and Carole King together. That's Maxine Brown's, Jerry Goffin's anniversary this morning. Is there any chance Martin Fitzgerald, all the way from Carlingford and County Louth, recently converted? Recent convert? Well, you're very welcome as a recent convert. To our little world. Oh, very kind indeed. I have a clue. I'm an itchy nose. Oh, wait. I'm heading away for the weekend and Jellybean has case packed. No airport required. Is the answer, says Bernadette and JB and Cabra? It certainly is. It certainly is. Is it by any chance Lisa Smith McGuire? It certainly is. I have to wear our wellies this morning, Catherine O'Hearn tells us in County Kerry. Yes, I have the gamp with me. I have the umbrella and I have the old coat with me this morning. It's not a dream of Jeannie. No, it's not. It's not a dream of Jeannie. Helen travelling to Sligo. No, it's not. Great show, Vicar Street last night. Ah, Paul Brady was on. I know. We couldn't go. Because we're keeping an eye on Alfie at the moment. And I played Paul Brady the other day. He's fab, isn't he? He's fabulous. He's a trio there, as far as I know. It's a trio. But anyway, he's quite lovely. He's quite wonderful. What else I going to say to you? Oh, yes. Warm and sunny Shimoda, Japan. From a warm and sunny Shimoda in Japan. Loving the tunes this day. Thank you for being with us. Not at all. That's Cathy Reinhardt, Garrett and Will Conroy. Nice to have you this morning. It's afternoon there, is it? Probably. Denise says I'm struggling to get up. It's very grey. Has to be done. Wishing you a bright day. And thank you for the easier way to face the morning. Not at all. Denise O'Connell in Killarney. Nice to have you. Siobhan Cormacan is going in for an operation on her back this morning. You never know, surgical team might be listening and inspired to take extra care of her. Absolutely. Sending her lots of love as I prepare to be Man Friday for the coming months. Yes, you are. Siobhan Cormack. And Siobhan, I wish you the best. Don't. That's always a tough one. Really is. Anyway, where was I going to go to? Oh, yes, musically speaking. I knew to come back to me eventually. I say, where's the musically speaking gone? Somebody's been on about storing plastic. Where is that going? This is Musically Speaking. I kept on thinking of cuddly toys and I'll have a razor and a bottle of fizz. But no, it's something else. That little sound is a hint. There it is, text 51554 or email martin.lyricfm at rte.ie. That's all you have to do. The best thing, Martin, about the 7 cent plastic bag charge is that the cupboard next to my sink is now worth €12,360. Look at you. Oh, your gas. Keep her going back. I certainly will. That's indeed the plan. And as I've said to you before, I said it yesterday in our new studio, never be afraid of the silence. If you hear silence, that's what it'll sound like. It's like War of the Worlds. This is the sound. Silence. Just in case we press something and nothing happens. I was in Holt yesterday, Suzanne. Went to the market to have a coffee. It's a fine market. That's where that chap has the wooden Willie Nelson little miniature guitar thingy. Had a toasted sandwich, guarded our food as we were being watched very intently by 200 crows. They're everywhere. It's like a conspiracy. You've just got to be so careful with these lads. You really do. Anyway, apart from anything else, mind how you go. I'm Jenny and I'm listening to you from Madrid in Spain. My mother Mary listening from Ballymoney in Wexford. Oh, Ballymoney in Wexford, the sun shines. We text each other to see if the other's listening to you. Can you play Oh What a Beautiful Morning from Oklahoma? Listen, Oklahoma is on. We're hoping to have David Whelan in on Monday. It's on at the Bord Gáis, the great Oklahoma. It is, without question, hits after hits after hits. It is one of those things that you say to yourself, is there anything better than having a sing song with a beautiful morning? Let's see if I can find it. Let's just give it a go and see if I can find Oh What a Beautiful. By the way, It's all very fine in sunny Wexford. And it's all very fine, I suspect, in sunny Madrid. I'd say it probably is a beautiful morning there. We're hoping for beauty here. Please God, with optimism on our side, all will be well. Would you go for a little Gordon McRae this morning? Ah, here we are now. All set.
1: There's a bright golden haze on the meadow.
0: Certainly is.
1: There's a bright golden haze on the meadow.
0: Yeah.
1: The corn is as high as an elephant's eye, and it looks like it's climbing.
0: Now pretend you're in the Borgosh.

Hey, Jiminy. I've just been... Oh, crikey. You see, this is the thing. I had a dream the other night. I was in some religious environment. I don't know what I was doing. I was with some priest. And we were chatting away about life and the pursuit of happiness. Connor, in Scariest, has just said... So, oh, yes, before we go any further, Bogosh and Oklahoma is on there at the moment. I'll give you the details if you'd like them. I have all the details to hand. He lied. Oklahoma. And it's Rodgers and Hammerstein and original choreography by Agnes DeMille. Look at that. See the way I knew that. And it is David Hayes, musical director. David Bulger is the choreographer. I did find it. David Whelan is starring as Curly McLean. David Whelan, no relation. David Whelan. And Molly Lynch as Laurie Williams. Anyway, that's on at the Bord Gáis. And it's on

from this very night. Look at that. There's timing. Until the 5th of July. This very night. Until the 5th of July. And hopefully David will make it into us on Monday for a chat. If he's not worn out after the weekend. I think he'll be fine. Conor has just sent me a bag of Maltesers. Well, he has literally sent it. He says, biscuits, chocolate, share. Patrick's biscuits with Sinead, and don't be a malt mart teaser. He sent me Maltesers, and my head is in the Maltesers. Oh, God. Oh, God, oh. I'm not the better of seeing that picture. Just going to have a quick lie down now. And a Bocadito.

There it is, music from Alfredo Catalani. He wouldn't hear that very often. That's La Wally. Introduction to Act 3. And Angelo Giorgio, I think, covered something from that. Anyway, we'll have a look and make sure. I want to say good morning to our friends at the Butterfly Graveyard. They send me CD every now and again, beautifully wrapped and all, and there's normally a piece of chocolate in there just to help us. Mart, what about poor old Judd is dead? Haven't heard it in over 50 years. Says Pat in Sandyford. Oh yes, you'll have to go to the Borgosh. If David makes it on Monday, we'll share all those with you. Buongiorno, Marty, from your old pals, the Butterfly Graveyard. Bearing gifts of chocolate, a new ditty penned about a road trip on the Amalfi Coast, and a cool, refreshing dip in the aquamarine waters of the Mediterranean. For the full immersive experience, you have to picture yourself driving in your open-top car, sunglasses on, the wind in your hair, and Dino crooning on the radio. There's blue skies above, and the road opens up before you as you slink around the winding coastline, it says here. That's what it says here. The temperature is mucho scorchio, as they say, when suddenly you spot a deserted beach. You drive down, park, and before you know it, you plunged into the sparkling azure water and are floating weightless without a care in the world. For a few precious moments, living the dolce vita. So here you go. This is called Falling, and they said, hope you enjoy, and hopefully... There it is, the Butterfly Graveyard. Ciao Bella from the Butterfly Graveyard. And this is Flawling. Sounds wonderful.

that's gorgeous. That's absolutely gorgeous. That's the butterfly graveyard and falling. And suddenly I was swimming in the Azure Sea over in Italy. It's just a gorgeous feel. Now, let's give you the music speaking again this morning. I think that he's speaking to you. We'll give you that and let you have a listen to it. Because we have our Foy Vance album, The Wake, to give you this morning. And then we have the other competition for the overnight and all the rest of it. So, have a listen to this and see how you do. Very best of luck.

There it is, text 51554 or email martin@lyricfm.rte.ie if you feel that you can collectively put it together. But anyway, there it is too. Yeah, Paul Brady, yeah, part of a trio. He is accompanied by a guitarist and keyboard player. And was super, absolutely super, is what we're hearing this morning. Now, it's 16 minutes past.

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0: Citroen.ie. Here we are now, and there she is. Good morning, madam. How are you?
2: Good morning once again. I am very well.
0: I have the bickies for you now.
2: Oh, thank you so much. And Michael brought me a coffee.
0: He's
2: I am very spoiled.
0: Ah, just, it's the Lyric way.
2: It really is.
0: The other pups wouldn't come in and say hello.
2: They don't even know where I'm based. Here in the dungeon.
0: In your secret place. What have you got for me now?
2: Well, there's a breakdown in Wicklow. It's on the N11 northbound between Junction 8, Kilmacanock, and Junction 7, Bray South. We have reports of a collision in Dublin this morning on the airport roundabout. Take care in the area. There are delays on the M1 northbound at Junction 2, Dublin Airport, as a result. There are delays as well in the capital on Church Street inbound from the North King Street Junction to the Quays, on the Temple Oak Road inbound towards Terenure Cross, and on the Swords Road inbound from Collins Avenue to Griffith Avenue. Slow now as well on the South Circular Road southbound from the Cunningham Road Junction onwards. In Galway, it's busy still on Bishop O'Donnell Road northbound from the Dean Roundabout to the Rahoon Road Junction. In Cork, there's a stop-go system on Model Farm Road between the Manor and the Rossa Avenue Junction. There's a slowdown as well on the Wilton Road northbound before the Magazine Road Junction. And we have reports coming in that lights are out of action on Western Road in Cork, so do take care if you're in the area. And a reminder finally that a status yellow rain warning is in place for Cork, Kerry and Waterford until 9 a.m. this morning. So be prepared for spot flooding and difficult travelling conditions in those counties. And that's the latest traffic and travel news.
0: And you will be because the traffic will be heavy and everyone will be on their, their coats and hats on them.
2: Best ponchos and
0: ponchos.
2: Lights on.
0: You're poncho mad.
2: I know, well, ponchos like seem poncho. To come up in conversation a good bit.
0: Poncho. Now, I have the bocaditos, the sabor troco, from wherever they came from.
2: Amazing.
0: From Stuart, so I shall make sure that you get, as a fellow said, you get your share.
2: I would love to try them.
0: I think so too. I have no idea what they'd be like, but we'll know in a minute.
2: I'll be the guinea pig.
0: No. We'll die together. Good luck.
2: Bye.
0: It's long. Now, it's, what is it now? 8:19. Is it 8:19 already? I think you'll find it is. Let's go up on the roof. Just for the crack.

No, up on the roof. Poor Michael's having great difficulty opening the Spanish biscuits. That'll keep us slim. We have to go. Now, good luck to Mary, but Mo, this morning, retiring from Happy Start Montessori in Ballyshannon after 26 years. She's her first adventure of retirement as they're travelling to Bergamo in Italia on Monday, says Anya. Anya Gavigan, I wish you the very finest, Mary, but that's a big deal. After 26 years of doing what you loved and heading off to Bergamo. We've not been to Bergamo, so you'll have to let us know. What do you like, Michael? Are they nice? Oh, they're very posh. Of course, Stuart would only bring us posh biscuits. They smell divine. Sinead will be testing now to see what's happening. That's fantastic. That music speaking is, yes, it is. Somebody, Liz Tully, good morning. No, it's not a dream. It's still not a dream of Jeannie. Is it La Serena Maguire? La Serena. Yes, it is. You're absolutely right on what you think it is. Wexford. Oh, Denise Ambler, is it? I haven't played Amble for a bit. I must play some Amble. Loving the show and your music speaking is, of course, I Dream of Jeannie. No, it's not, Sinead Judd. Are you one of the Judds? I am. I'm Sinead. Up on the Roof reminds you of being on the top floor from Scullion, says Georg, our friend Georg Groot. I presume it's good weather where you are. It's always sunny where Georg is. That's Scullion. I must get that out. Philip King. My wonderful cousin Aisling O'Connor. And got a great sleep last night. Really? What does that mean? So much so she's late. Loving your work. That's fantastic. So she got a great sleep last night, and as a result, she's late. Well, that can happen. That can happen. Always good to play a little bit of Simply Red. That's a great name for a wine, which he does have, by the way. What?

favourite song. Mick Hucknall, Simply Red and Home. As far as I know, he sold his vineyard. It was in Sicily. That's where it was. Because Jim Kerr also has, Jim Kerr from Simple Minds, he has a vineyard in Sicily. As far as I know, he lives in Sicily these days. That's right. As far, I don't know if it's true, but as far as I know, it is. But Mick Hucknall had one. Again, as far as you know, he doesn't have one anymore. But somebody said, about, because you know the band Simply Red, fantastic, talk about a gift when it comes to the wine. So somebody said, so he produces a white then. And someone said, that's correct. Not Simply Red.

0: Do-do-do-do-do. That'll be the Harry Lime theme. Third man, Anton Garath. Now, what time is it at all? RT Lyric FM, it is. March in the morning, and it is 8:30. Time to get the latest news now with Cathy Lee. Cathy, good morning.
1: Thank you, Marty, and good morning from the newsroom. Talks in Switzerland between the United States and Iran planned for today have been cancelled. The announcement comes after a White House spokesperson said overnight that the US Vice President J.D. Vance had pulled out of the planned trip. The talks were due to be about the implementation of an agreement struck between Tehran and Washington to end the war. The agreement extends a ceasefire for at least 60 days and launches discussions on Iran's nuclear programme. Meanwhile, Israeli strikes on southern Lebanon killed at least 15 people, according to the Lebanese state news media. Israel said that the overnight attacks were aimed at Hezbollah targets in several areas. The latest attack is being described as one of the heaviest bombardments in recent weeks. In Britain, the Labour candidate Andy Burnham has won the Makerfield by-election. Mr Burnham won 55% of the vote. Reform UK, the party led by Nigel Farage, came second with 34.5%. The results put further pressure on British Prime Minister Keir Starmer, who is now facing a probable challenge to his leadership from Mr Burnham.

0: Burnham. Mr. Burnham said that it was now time for change.
1: Everyone knows that politics isn't working. Everyone can feel that the country isn't where it should be. Tonight could, just could, be the turning point. But I do say to my own party, this is a final chance to change. We must act upon it and we must get it right. There will be no second chance.
0: Uisce Éireann is urging households across the country to help conserve water this summer, saying demand can increase sharply when temperatures rise. The nationwide appeal comes as a survey indicates that almost a third of Irish people admit to being completely disengaged with water conservation. Uisce Éireann says while reservoirs, rivers and groundwater sources recovered earlier this year after a wet winter, that does not guarantee water security for all areas in the months ahead. The weather forecast.
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0: Cloudy and wet this morning with outbreaks of rain and drizzle along with areas of mist and fog. Rain will gradually clear eastwards through the morning and afternoon and will be followed by scattered showers and sunny intervals. Highest temperatures of 15 to 21 degrees, warmest in the east and south with light to moderate southerly winds turning westerly. And that's all from the newsroom for the moment.
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8: Happy Friday.
3: And you.
8: And it is, Mart.
3: Yes.
8: Because I'll be announcing the winner of a two-night stay for two plus dinner at Cork's luxurious five-star Fota Island Resort.
3: We have a three-nighter.
8: On its own island, too. Would you fancy that, Mart?
3: I'd love it, thanks.
8: There's even afternoon tea for the runner-up.
3: That's because you're posh.
8: That would do me.
3: Yeah.
8: By the way, Mart,
3: yes?
8: This day, 1910,
3: what?
8: Marked the very first Father's Day, celebrated in Washington.
3: Father's Day, of course.
8: Just saying, as the weekend approaches. 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
3: Good man.
8: Murray's Classic Drive, later March from 4.
3: After the birthday, I can hardly mention Father's Day now at home. Janie Mac.
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3: Marty in the Evening has sold out. 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

luck was on, looking for something. Our friend, Georg Grote, in the Alps. So we'll have to check him out. I don't know what he was... We'll have to check out what he was looking for there earlier on. So we've had word from Shimoda in Japan. And Paul Campbell's listening now in sunny Philippines. Belated birthday greetings, you're a kind man. Now, Paul, there's nobody else on the beach only yourself. And it looks fabulous. It's a private beach. You've done well. Anyway, he looks the business there on the beach in the Philippines as we speak. Good man yourself, chiefly. That's very good. Michael Bublé, who will be in Malahide Castle tomorrow week. That's when he'll be there, tomorrow week, the great Michael Bublé. We are giving you a chance to hear our interview with him again later on next week. I think it's Thursday we'll be putting that out again. He's such a good man. He's such a good guy. Now, music speaking, we gave you, we said, have a go. We said, have a go, see how you could do on this. And you have... But it was so close to something else. People kept saying it was I Dream of Jeannie, which in fact it wasn't. It turns out to be Bewitched. Remember Bewitched? The

But anyway, it is Anna and Jason Ford who are in Charleston Park in Greystones. Well done to you. Marty, the morning of the staff. You better send your couple. Anna and Jason Ford in Greystones of Wicklow. And congratulations to you this morning. So well done. So we come to the final day of our terrific competition that we have this week. And Locus competition's terrific as well, don't be minding me. But we have stay at the Carrig Country House and Lakeside Restaurant. A member of the Blue Book, and they're celebrating 30 years of delighting guests on the beautiful shores of Carra Lake in Killorgan and County Kerry. We're offering three nights bed and breakfast. Stay, you will, in the luxurious presidential suite. And then there's a sumptuous dinner on two evenings in the Lakeside Restaurant, plus an electric bike hire for you while you're there. So that's all very nice. So here is the question for today. We have four finalists, and you'll be number five. And it's this beautiful Killorgan, located on the River Lawn, famously the gateway to what geometric tourist route? Ooh. The Bermuda Triangle, the Square Tala, or the Ring of Kerry? Tough question. Beautiful Killorgan, located on the River Lawn, famously the gateway to what geometric tourist route? Is it the Bermuda Triangle? Is it the Square in Tala, or is it the Ring of Kerry? Text 51554 or email martin.lyricfm at rte.ie, and all will be well. Georg, we'll find out what that track is. I think you were looking for Scullion now that I think about it. I think it was Scullion he was after. Now, I mentioned Alfredo Catalani. It's Alfredo's birthday today, 1854. He's unlikely to be celebrating. But Angela Georgiou from La Wally, Eben, and this would be it.

0: Now, Wally, Eben, music from Alfredo Catalani. That's Angela Giorgio from about 20 years ago, I think she recorded that. Are you watching the football? Are you watching football? Any interest in the football? Tom Gilson in Beaumont has a small, short letter in the Irish Indo today. He says, in the wake of England's 4-2 victory over Croatia at the World Cup, may I just say that on this occasion, Kane was able. He certainly was. It was quite something. And I must say, it was... a joy to watch. In fairness, he's some player, but I haven't really watched much of it yet. I've discovered apparently there's a way to get ITV on the Skybox. I didn't know. Anyway, there was a way back in the day, but I'm watching it on RTE. Fine coverage, and I think they're doing a great job. And of course, the fact that we're not there means that we have an Irish flavour to the whole proceedings, which is rather good. Is it by any chance it is? I've been up since 6 o'clock this morning. Have you? Who's that? Somebody's up since 6 o'clock this morning. Good for you, up since 6 o'clock this morning. I'm up since somewhat before that, but still. I'm glad you're up early and up and out and doing it. That's the bottom line. I want to say hi to Clodagh Roach in Kilfinnan, who has her last day of primary school today and listens all the time on her way to school. Best of luck. It's great. You've got your summer holidays now, Clodagh, which is marvellous. So we wish you nothing but the very finest for the summer and have a great old time on your last day in school. But you miss your pals. Thank you for Angelo Giorgio. Lovely. Bit of Peter Gabriel, if you have him, this is Jason Hines. What Lies Ahead, it's a great song. Gorgeous. But anyway, leave it with me. We'll get some Peter Gabriel in later on. I see we have a joke. I see we have a joke from Lola Lenihan. And this is Lola's joke.
1: Hi, Marcy.
0: Hi, Lola.
1: It's Lola Lenihan.
0: Hello, Lola.
1: From Crosshaven. I'm 9 years old and
0: nine.
1: It's almost my summer holiday.
0: It is.
1: And I have a good joke for
0: okay.
1: you. What happens, what do you call when you lose 25% of your roof?
0: I don't know.
1: Oof. Thank you. I hope you enjoyed it.
0: That's a very good joke, Lola. Well done, you. That is a brilliant joke. This is for you now, in celebration.
2: Ma chère mademoiselle, it is with deepest pride and greatest pleasure that we welcome you tonight. And now, we invite you to relax. Let us pull up a chair as the dining room proudly presents your dinner. 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Try the grey stuff, it's delicious. Don't believe me, ask the dishes. They can sing, they can dance. After all, miss, this is

0: and serve with flair a culinary cabaret. You're alone and you're scared, but the banquet's all prepared. No one's gloomy or complaining while the flatware's entertaining. We tell jokes, I do tricks with my fellow candlesticks.
1: But it's all in perfect taste that you can bear.
0: You're stressed, it's fine dining, we suggest.
1: Be our guest, be our guest, be our guest.
0: Life is so unnerving for a servant who's not serving. He's not whole without a soul to wait upon. Ah, those good old days when we were useful. Suddenly, those good old days are gone. 10 years we've been rusting, needing so much more than dusting, needing exercise, a chance to use our skills. Most days we just lay around the castle, flabby, fat, and lazy. You walked in and oops-a-daisy!
2: It's a guest, sakes alive, and I'll be blessed. Wine's been poured, and thank the Lord, I've had the napkins freshly pressed. With this

0: Be our guest, why don't you? There it is, Anne Edwards, Newsom Puglia, where it's 30 degrees and blue skies. We were in Matera yesterday with the James Bond film. Oh, yes, No Time to Die was filmed. That's right, along the thing. And lovely photos of you with the lyric bag is Puglia. We'll have to correct that. 8:54.
1: 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Visit citroen.ie.
0: That's it, citroen.ie. And there she is. Sinead, welcome back. Did you enjoy those biscuits?
2: I really enjoyed those biscuits. They were delicious.
0: I have a few more. Oh,
2: they were. The texture was
0: texture.
2: Interesting.
0: Well, you see.
2: It was kind of like a cracker, but then it had like a chocolatey centre. It was delicious.
0: Now you put your finger on it, a chocolatey centre. It was very special. But you see, when you're dealing with class, you see.
2: There you go.
0: With classy people. What are we standing in your muck?
2: Where would you get it?
0: Only at Lyric FM.
2: There you go.
0: Patrick Hagan Mead, what a gentleman he is.
2: Fair play.
0: So I'm delighted with that. So would you like another one for, or have you done?
2: Oh, maybe.
0: I shall look at I'll get another one to you.
2: It might give me a bit of a pep before it the might. 920 bulletin.
0: Hang on a second, is that your nose?
2: How did you know?
0: That could mean you're telling me a lie. You never know.
2: That's a great one to have on standby.
0: Yeah, if somebody's telling you a lie, just play that.
2: Yeah.
0: So, what have you got?
2: Well, I'll start off in Kildare as there's a breakdown on the M4 eastbound. It's between Junction 6, Selbridge, and Junction 5, Leakslip. In Louth, there's a collision this morning on the M1 southbound between Dunlear, that's Junction 12, and Monster Boyce, Junction 11. To the capital, where an earlier collision at the airport roundabout off the Dublin Airport exit on the M1 has now been cleared. But there are delays elsewhere in the capital on the Swords Road inbound from Collins Avenue towards Griffith Avenue. Also on the Finglas Road inbound.

0: Western Road this morning, so do take care in the area. And there's a stop-go system on Model Farm Road between the Manor and the Rossa Avenue Junction. And finally, in Tipperary, watch out for works on the Knockavilla to Garran Row Road again today. And that's the latest traffic and travel news.
1: Good for you. That was beautifully put together.
0: Oh, my. Thank you kindly.
1: No, thank you. No.
0: Forget the biscuit. That's enough to put a pep in my step.
1: Do you feel that? Well, anyway, the nose twinkle is great, isn't it? That's a great thing. There you go. Have you sorted?
0: You have me sorted for the Friday.
1: That's right. I'll get you the other couple of biscuits and we'll be all done.
0: Good to meet.
1: Talk to you later. Slán.
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1: Now, 8.57 is where we are at the moment. 8.57, let's have a look at that competition again, which is pretty gorgeous. We're talking about Carrick Country House and Lakeside Restaurant, a member of Ireland's Blue Book, and we are talking about three nights B&B, staying in the Presidential Suite, a sumptuous dinner and two evenings in the Lakeside Restaurant, and electric bike car as well. So, we have to question today. We have four finalists, one more to come, and it should be you. Killorgan, located on the River Lawn, famously the gateway to what geometric tourist route? The Bermuda Triangle, the Square, Tala, or the Ring of Kerry? Text 51554 or email marty@lyricfm.rte.ie. No joking today from our friend Doherty Ryder in Ballinrobe, but he says, could you mention a sensationally and significantly superbar straight to Paddy Daly of this parish? He emigrated from Mayo for Sam to Galway some time ago to win the Galwegian hearts, but his bonhomie, his charm, his musical talents in Galway, Encore and Tyveach and Patricians Musical Societies, as well as his current project of leading Doggies Church Choir. So a mention today for him today. Some of us approaching new decades don't like to attract attention. Just many great wishes to Paddy Daly in Galway from one of his myriad of friends, Doherty Ryder, in Ballinrobe in Mayo. Is it a very significant birthday? Would it involve free travel? I'm just asking. Will he be on the old bus with the card out? Comes to us all. We must embrace what comes. And you can have a carer with you and everything.

0: Gorgeous. Gabriel Ferrari, that's Pavan from the Royal Liverpool Philharmonic Orchestra and Liba Bresserk doing a bit of conducting on that. That should calm us all down. Calm us all down. Morning, David. Morning, David, our friend who's driving the old school bus. Good morning to you. I just saw your message. I'm glad you're with us and nice to have you with us this morning. Just, are you now in a holiday mood? I just wondered. Just anyway, regular listener here in Selbridge every morning. Lyric is my favourite. Eclectic mix. And eclectic. You can't beat it. Belated happy birthday, thank you. Would it be? I love the nose wiggle that you have this morning, says Wally. No problem whatsoever. And although they just say, like, if you have an itchy nose, there's a row coming, isn't that what they say? Yeah. So say nothing. No rows or anything like that around these parts.
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0: Nevin, is it yourself?
2: Good morning.
0: How are you?
2: I'm good, and yourself?
0: Good, man. Listen, welcome. What have you got for me?
2: Okay.
0: We're nearly at the middle of the year, for God's sake.
2: I was just thinking
0: it's
2: about
0: mad,
2: that.
0: It's mad, isn't it? Mad.
2: Like, the 19th of June, like, it's
0: I
2: mad.
0: Know, yeah. I know, on the cusp of the middle of the year, it's gas. Anyway, what have you got?
2: Okay, I was thinking, you know, something I haven't done in a wee while. If you're entertaining or doing a dinner party, I have two recipes.
0: Okay.
2: Or it could be Sunday lunch, it doesn't matter. Surf and turf, which is usually meat and fish. We'll go through that in a minute.
0: Mm-hmm.
2: And then some chocolate fondant.
0: Oh, chocolate fondant, very good. But in the
2: with a rum butterscotch sauce, if you don't mind.
0: Rum.
2: Now he's getting excited.
0: Let's do the surf and turf.
2: Okay, so we're using some strip loin steaks. I love this. And it's one of the questions I always get. Three questions. How do you cook the perfect steak? How do you chop an onion? And pots, pans and knives. It never changes. People want to know how to cook a steak. So there's a couple of tips. Go and get the best beef you can get.
0: Right.
2: We're very lucky. We've great beef in Ireland.
0: True.
2: Pardon me, Marty. Sorry. So we're using the strip loin, which is great. You can use the fillet, you can use the ribeye, but the strip loin's lovely. And I always think of my dad. It was his favourite cut. So you bring it to room temperature. So take it from the fridge, bring it to room temperature for about 20 minutes. A little bit of salt and pepper before it goes onto the pan. Sometimes what I do is I drizzle a little bit of rapeseed oil and put some garlic and put some thyme into it. So if you want to do that, like, what's your favourite cut yourself?
0: Well, I always liked the fillet.
2: Mm-hmm.
0: But, you know, when I was growing up, it was sirloin.
2: Yes.
0: And it was one or the other always.
2: Yeah.
0: But you're right, the strip loin is gorgeous.
2: I love it.
0: Yeah. Lovely. As I've gotten older, I've realised that it's
2: lovely,
0: it's
2: marble in the fat. And yeah, you fan a ribeye? Do you like ribeye?
0: Yes.
2: Yeah.
0: Not as much as the strip loin, though.
2: Okay.
0: Strip
2: okay.
0: loin is gorgeous. Anyway,
2: Yeah. Okay, so you bring it to room temperature, as I said. You season it before it goes onto the pan. So before we talk about cooking the steak, I want to just jump on the recipe, and we're going to make a lovely little grilled red pepper butter. Now, this is a great... Ooh. When we think of flavoured butters, what do we think of? Go on. Flavoured butters.
0: Garlic butter. Yeah,
2: sorry.
0: Of course. Yeah.
2: So it's a classic. So this is some grilled peppers, which are already grilled. You can do this with sun-dried tomatoes.
0: Mm.
2: You get them in a jar, take them out of the oil, scrape off any of the kind of grill, kind of like burnt bits, and then you put that into the food processor. You're going to put in a little bit of small paprika. You're going to put in some butter into this and a little bit of fresh basil. You're going to blend it. So you're making an infused butter. So you're blending it up.
0: Yeah,
2: and
0: just
2: you roll it like a little sausage, a Swiss roll.
0: Right, yeah.
2: In cling film or parchment into the fridge. That will keep for about a month in the fridge, and you can keep in the freezer for up to 3 months.
0: What a lovely idea.
2: Now, if you don't want to use the peppers, you can just leave out. You can put garlic, you can put more herbs, you can use sun-dried tomatoes. So you can mix it up the way you want it.
0: Love it.
2: So your butter's already made, and please do that if you can. So let's start cooking our steak. A little bit of oil in the pan.
0: Mm-hmm.
2: Season your steak just before it goes onto the pan. Salt and black pepper. We're using a lovely Irish sea salt for mackerel, which is beautiful. So we're going to drizzle that. We're going to drizzle the salt and pepper over the steak. Good hot pan. So a little bit of oil goes onto the pan. Then we're going to put some butter. And in the recipe it says 3 to 4 cloves of garlic. Don't even peel them. You can kind of mash them up, and then a little bit of sprig of thyme.
0: You don't even have to peel them.
2: No. And then you're going to cook it roughly. So it says in the recipe 2 to 3 minutes for rare, 4 to 5 minutes each side for medium, and then well done is 5 to 6 minutes. That really depends on the thickness of the steak.
0: Okay.
2: So

0: like, if you can...
1: I still can't eat raw, do you hear me? Rare. I still can't eat rare steak.
0: You know what?
1: I just can't.
0: I have seen huge changes in the restaurant. It used to be all well done.
1: I remember my mum cooking.
0: Now we've moved definitely away. Mm. We get the odd blue steak, which I don't really like. That's completely raw and cold in the centre. Some people like that. But definitely medium now, I think, is
1: would you say you would serve a raw one?
0: Blue, not tartare, blue. So you bring it, it's sealed off on the outside.
1: Oh, I see.
0: But
1: okay.
0: But definitely the Irish palate has changed. So you cook the steak how you like it. Mm. Like for me, I like it medium, medium rare. I like it lovely and juicy. Now, you lift it out, when it's cooked to your liking, you lift it out, put it onto a plate. Now, into the same pan, you're going to put some more butter, and then you're going to throw in some lovely tiger prawns. This is with the surf and turf. So, okay, so the surf obviously is the fish.
1: They're being cooked in the same
0: pan. Yes. They'll only cook in a few minutes. So they will then put on a little bit of that butter. And then what I recommend is lift out the steak, put it onto a plate. Well, it's already on the plate, onto a serving plate. Prawns go on top, some of that extra butter. And just on the side, some mashed potatoes or chips.
1: Yes.
0: Or a baked potato and steamed greens or buttered peas.
1: We have chips.
0: Me too.
1: Your chips. I'm starving.
0: The skinnier beef, like what are you a fan of, skinnier?

0: rather. You can use sirloin too, but with that lovely butter, it's beautiful, so it is. And a few buttered peas and mash, you know, it's a real lovely main course. But see, if you're doing a dinner party, it's showstopper. Because you can have your butter made, the whole thing is preparation.
1: Yes.
0: Have your steaks, you can marinate them in the fridge overnight, no problem with the oil, a little bit of thyme.
1: The grilled butter is a great idea.
0: It's really lovely.
1: Yeah, it's a lovely
0: it's
1: idea.
0: It's really lovely. So you've that done, now we're going to move on to chocolate fondant.
1: Okay, chocolate fondant. Oh,
0: so let's
1: it's like Valentine's.
0: I know. Well, that's true. Okay, so this is a really, really lovely, simple recipe, so it is. We are using, first of all, some eggs, 2 eggs in this, 50 grams of plain flour, we have 100 grams of butter, and then we have 125 grams of caster sugar. So we have, and then dark chocolate, that's really important. So let's talk about chocolate for a minute. Once it goes over 55, 60, 70, 80, there's more less sugar and more cocoa butter.
1: Okay.
0: So the one we use in the restaurant will be about 70%.
1: Would that be the darker?
0: It'll
1: get darker,
0: it is.
1: As a glass of wine. With dark chocolate?
0: Oh, yeah.
1: No, he wouldn't be eating like a bar.
0: Just a little.
1: We're talking about just a little, and it'll be a small glass
0: of
1: wine.
0: And probably red wine.
1: Yes, it would be red.
0: Yeah.
1: It's a thing. And if you swore by it, I always said it was...
0: Well, there's a very famous wine in France, Bagnols. I think it's a sweet dessert wine that is matched. And port. Port works really well with chocolate.
1: So I believe.
0: Because we would match that in the restaurant, you know, with our warm chocolate fondant. Now, we would do a little parfait, which is an ice cream, and maybe a chocolate sorbet. So there's a nice combination of flavours. But the fondant on its own is delicious.
1: Do you drink port?
0: Yeah, I love
1: port. Yeah, I don't drink it at all. Because I always remember Billy Connolly's great gag. He was talking about alcohol and various things that he liked. And he says, I like this and I like that. And he says, I don't drink port. And the idea is that somebody would say, well, why? And he says, port makes me fart.
0: I love it.
1: It was just that kind of. You didn't expect that answer from him at all.
0: That is brilliant.
1: But apparently,
0: it
1: can have an effect on
0: that is very
1: from time
0: funny.
1: To time. There are other drinks. Of course.
0: Back onto our recipe.
1: Yes,
0: port is lovely. I'm a cheese too, but
1: I know,
0: especially with chocolate.
1: Oh yeah, I know people who just love to sit back and have one.
0: I know. So Marty, these are individual. So it's six. This recipe will make six. So they're kind of Dario modes, which is individual pudding base instead of the air. And what you do is you brush them with butter first of all, and then dust them with plain flour, and then pop them into your fridge or the freezer for 10 minutes just to harden the butter. Now, what you're going to do is you're going to melt your butter and you're going to melt the dark chocolate. In the microwave is okay, as long as you keep an eye on it, you know, every 30 seconds, because if it burns, it's in the bin, but over a saucepan of simmering water. Now, the most important thing is that the water never gets into the chocolate because they don't like each other. So you've melted the butter, you've melted the chocolate together. Now, in another bowl then, what you're going to do is you're going to whisk the eggs. So it's 2 eggs plus 2 egg yolks. So
1: okay.
0: It gives a lovely richness to it with the sugar in a bowl until it's light and fluffy. Then you're going to beat in that lovely chocolate mixture that you've melted, that's the chocolate and the butter, and then gently fold in the sieved flour. So it's plain flour we're using. So you're getting your lovely light kind of like sponge or batter from the whisking of the eggs and the egg yolks.
1: Oh,
0: that makes sense.
1: Lovely.
0: Okay. Then you're going to pour it into your Dario mold, half fill it. And what we like to do is get some of these chocolate buttons, put a chocolate button, big button, into the
1: centre.
0: Well, Cadbury's okay.
1: Does somebody else make them?
0: Well, yeah, there's a lady, Anne Rudden, on your chocolate. You met her, sure. God, she was
1: sure,
0: yeah,
1: for God's sake.
0: And she does these beautiful, beautiful Belgium chocolate, but she makes them in Cadbury's.
1: She did buttons.
0: Gorgeous, yeah, she does. Yeah, she does. So you can get them, because they're not that easy to get. You know, and she does them for Simply Better, but under her own brand too, which is fantastic.
1: Anya.
0: So you put Anya, and you met her there.
1: Yeah, she's gorgeous.
0: Yeah, she is. Yeah, lovely
1: But I didn't know she did the buttons, so I just assumed.
0: And Marty, you put one of those discs just into the half of the batter in the Dario mold. Then top it up with the batter and then let that sit for about 15 minutes. Then it's going to go into the oven, 190, fan oven again.
1: Lovely.
0: And it takes about 12 minutes, 12 to 14 minutes, probably no longer than that, because what you want is the fondant to be cooked in the outside and liquidy in the centre.
1: Oh, that sounds good.
0: Soft and runny.
1: Mm-hmm.
0: Okay, so let it sit then when it comes out, unmoulded. I've said to serve out with some rum butterscotch sauce, you know, Simply Better do a lovely one. It's made in Kilmessan.
1: Sure.
0: What's for pudding, do that. But you can serve it just with ice cream on its own. It's gorgeous. Or a little bit of creme fraiche, but that idea of hot and cold is so beautiful.
1: Yeah,
0: it really is.
1: I love the sound of that. Chocolate fondant with rum butterscotch sauce. Gorgeous. Jeepers tonight.
0: And a glass of port.
1: And a glass of port to finish.
0: Or Bagnols.
1: Take you up to bed.
0: Yeah.
1: No, I mean, lots of people love port. It's fine. It's their own.
0: But it's not your thing, sure. It's not.
1: No, but I don't tend to move away from what I have.
0: I like the red
1: just
0: wine.
1: The one.
0: I know. Yeah, that's okay.
1: But anyway, chocolate fondant with rum butterscotch sauce.

0: It's gorgeous, and the surf and turf sounds wonderful as well. But as you described the steak with the prawns on top, I just kind of went, oh, sweet God.
1: I know, that got you really excited.
0: Get me to your restaurant fairly lively.
1: Well, Marty, when we are talking about Port, like when I went and visited for one of my shows, like Port was a fabulous city, and I think the Port, like talk about vintage and tawny, you know.
0: Hugely popular. And the very finest from there.
1: Beautiful.
0: Yeah, I know.
1: Fantastic.
0: I know.
1: It's really popular in the restaurant with cheese, but with chocolate too. It's really good.
0: Yeah, absolutely. I don't touch it.
1: Sorry to interrupt you. You're going to ask me. Sorry, apologies.
0: You're never seen the sales report. So anyway, recipes are available, Marty in the Morning, RTE Lyric FM, if you'd like to find out more and how you do them, not just what's in them, but how to do it.

0: find out more and how you do them, not just what's in them, but how to do it and all the rest of it. Thinking, what do you think? What do you think? The USA.
1: Surfing USA.
0: Surfing USA. Okay. Do you remember that?
1: Yeah, I do remember it.
0: That's probably part of your little list.
1: Fantastic.
0: Surfing USA for the Beach Boys. Happy days. Happy
1: Brilliant.
0: Safe home.
1: Have a great weekend.
0: You too, my friend.
1: Thank you, Mark.
0: God bless you. Happy mid-year.
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0: And you know, you got the Summer Festival, the Limerick Summer Proms, the French Reverie with the Irish Chamber Orchestra. You've got the lovely Claudia Boyle, who was with us yesterday with the Military Pipes and Bands of the Defence Forces. And then it's tomorrow, you have Limerick Summer Proms, a celebration of the Beach Boys with the RTÉ Concert Orchestra. See the linkage there that's going on? And you think we just come in here, look out the window and eat crisps? No. There it is. So well done to them. It's going to be great fun tomorrow night with the RTÉ Concert Orchestra and their celebration of the Beach Boys. I hope the weather holds for them too, because it'd be nice. I know it's indoors, but you know what I mean. You do know what I mean, don't you?
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0: And now, there she is. That'll be a good crackdown in Limerick tomorrow night.
2: Yeah, that'd you don't nice. Want to be thinking about umbrellas or anything.
0: No,
2: like
0: you don't. Not with the Beach Boys.
2: No,
0: the Beach Boys.
2: No,
0: you want to be having the cry. Mm-hmm. What have we got?
2: Well, there's a breakdown in Dublin on the M50 northbound between Dundrum, that's Junction 13, and Firhouse Junction 12. There are delays elsewhere on the Naas Road inbound from the Kylemore Road Junction towards Blackhorse Bridge, on the Finglas Road inbound between Glasnevin Cemetery and Prospect Way, and also on Church Street inbound from the North King Street Junction to the Quays. There's a collision in Louth on the M1 southbound between Junction 12, Dunlear, and Junction 11, Monaster Boyce. We also have reports coming in of a collision in Kildare on the M7 eastbound between Junction 12, Newbridge, and the M9 merge. Take care if you're on that motorway. There's a build-up in Cork on the North City Link Road inbound heading towards the Quays. Also on the Bandon Road northbound between the Viaduct and the Bandon Road roundabout. A reminder that there will be a stop-go system on Model Farm Road between the Manor and the Rossa Avenue Junction today. In Galway, heavy on the Tume Road southbound now, approaching the Bohornadrav Junction. And finally, a reminder that in Tipperary, there are works today on the Knockavilla to Garn Row Road. And that's the latest traffic and travel news.
0: So are you all set now for the summer solstice? Will you be dancing around a tree or something somewhere?
2: I know, it's amazing. I heard you talking earlier saying that we're almost halfway through the year.
0: I know, it's mad. Well,
2: it's
0: we are.
2: Mad.
0: Well, we are. I know, yeah. I know, we are.
2: And then, it's not that it's all downhill from the No. 21st but afterwards, but psychologically you are thinking, okay, are. Less light.
0: Yeah, we always say, the evenings are drawing in.
2: Yeah.
0: That'll be next. That'll be Monday. It is weird, isn't it?
2: It's strange. What have we achieved?
0: And we've achieved as much as we could. That's what I think. We've achieved as much as we could, and we'll do better next time.
2: Yes.
0: Anyway, listen, keep the faith. Have a lovely weekend.
2: Same to you.
0: And,
2: enjoy.
0: We'll talk to you after the weekend.
2: Okay.
0: God
2: Take
0: bless.
2: Care.
0: Slán, slán, slán. Now, 9:27. Yes, we have time. Developing my pictures. What's that about? It's Willie Nelson, as we said all week. More Willie in the morning. Developing my pictures from his new album called Dream Chaser. He's in as good a voice as ever.

0: Wonderful, wonderful, wonderful. There it is, Developing Ma Pictures. That's Willie Nelson from his brand new album. Marty recommends all this week called Dream Chaser. RTÉ Lyric FM, it is Marty in the Morning. It's 9:30, time to get the latest news now with Ailish Sheehy. Ailish, good morning.
1: Thanks, Marty, and good morning from the newsroom. Switzerland has announced that planned talks following up on the deal to end the Middle East war have been postponed. It comes after a White House spokesperson said overnight that US Vice President J.D. Vance had pulled out of a planned trip to meet Iranian negotiators in Switzerland. The signing of the accord this week was intended to end the conflict in Iran, reopen the Strait of Hormuz, and begin a 60-day period for talks on wider issues, including Tehran's nuclear program. Lebanon's health ministry has said at least 18 people have been killed and 33 wounded in Israeli strikes in the south, while the Israeli military said four soldiers were killed in one of the deadliest single incidents since the latest escalation began. Health officials in Lebanon said intensive airstrikes since midnight hampered rescue and evacuation efforts. Israel said the strikes targeted what it described as Hezbollah operatives and infrastructure and were carried out in response to repeated ceasefire violations by the Iran-backed group, with the US-Iran deal calling for an end to fighting on all fronts, including Lebanon. The US Vice President J.D. Vance criticized those in the Israeli government who have rejected the deal.
2: Donald J. Trump is the only head of state in the entire world who is sympathetic to the nation of Israel at this moment in time. And he happens to be the head of state of the world superpower. If I was in the cabinet of the Israeli government, I might not be attacking the only powerful ally that I have anywhere left in the entire world.
1: EU leaders are gathering in Brussels for the second day of a summit. Leaders will address the next seven-year EU budget, an issue likely to dominate the upcoming Irish presidency of the EU. Ishka Éireann is urging households across the country to help conserve water this summer, saying demand can increase sharply when temperatures rise. The nationwide appeal comes as a survey indicates that almost a third of Irish people admit to being completely disengaged with water conservation.
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1: Cloudy and damp this morning with rain, drizzle, mist and fog, which will gradually clear eastwards through the morning. Highest temperatures today of 15 to 21 degrees. And that's all from the newsroom for now. Back to you, Marty.
0: All right, Ailish, have a lovely weekend. Thank you so much. Now, it is 9:32.
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3: Ireland's Philharmonic Choir, National Symphony Chorus Ireland, turns 40 this year. 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
6: 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As well as the Prokofiev Piano Concerto No. 3, this latest recording offers a rounded portrait of the composer with original solo piano compositions and piano transcriptions by the composer of his most beloved ballet scores. Our singers include Sarah Vaughan, Jesse Norman, Glenn Hansard, Sam Amadon, Leve, Wallace Bird and Claire Sands. All on 18 in the afternoon, Friday, 1 to 4 p.m. on RTE Lyric FM.
7: Oh, by golly. Mart, good morning. Here is word of the Spittlecraft Village. We're celebrating 40 years on the go, having a festival this weekend to mark the occasion. There'll be lots of free workshops and music. 11 to 5, Saturday and Sunday. Could you give us a shout? Well, I'll do my best. I certainly will.

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1: Hey, boss man, what do you say? It's easy pickings. Ain't nobody here but us chickens.
0: Nobody here but us chickens. That's basically what I'm. But I see from the mail today that it's Thelma Barlow's birthday today. She played Dolly in Dinner Ladies, we're done. And she was Mavis, remember? Mavis in Coronation Street. She's 97 today. 97, God bless her. 97 today. I just thought I'd fling that out at you. Now, a finalist. We need a finalist. We asked the question earlier on, and the question was to do with the wonderful competition that we're running all this week, and it's for the Kerry Country House and Lakeside Restaurant. So we need an answer from a finalist. The question we asked earlier on was, well, the Ring of Kerry is the answer. They have fought famous, gave way to the geometric tourist route. The Ring of Kerry is the answer. Oliver Sheriff and Ballantyre in Dundrum, well done you. You are our fifth finalist. So that's 1, 2, 3, 4, that's 5, okay? So you'll be added to the list, and then we shall pick an overall winner this morning. So that's done. Can you give a shout out to Super Pat, the school bus driver from Monaghan in Wexford? Consider it done. Marty, we're packing as we speak. We've not been to Kerry. Thank you for the sunshine in the morning. Speaking of sunshine.

is give it your best shot. That's all I can. Anyway, well done, and enjoy your time out now. Gabrielle, is it Gabrielle Drake? Is that Nick Drake's sister? I didn't realise that, the actress. I didn't realise that. But I'm thinking it's Friday, the weekend's upon us, and it's Father's Day on Sunday. It's no need. Father's Day on Sunday, and I'm just thinking, will we overindulge? Oh, why not go for it? When I say overindulge, I mean musically. Why not overindulge? Let's play this. I haven't played for an age. Remembering James Gandolfini from The Sopranos, Tony, today. Why not? With this, woke up this morning. Enjoy. Why not?

I'm still astonished at the fact that it's on every day on the telly at lunchtime. Mad. It's very strange watching that at lunchtime because we watched it religiously when it was out, then bought the box set on the video, and now it's, no, it's on DVD, and now you can see it at lunchtime. It's just, it doesn't sit right at lunchtime. But anyway, there is Alabama 3, and woke up this morning, theme from The Sopranos. A great, interesting piece in the mail today. Lidl, the shop Lidl, there are other shops, Lidl by Lidl, the supermarket giant changing shopping habits.

They've opened their first pub, do you know that? Adjacent to their existing Lidl supermarket in Dundonald, near Belfast. It's called the Middle Ale Bar, a play on the idea of the Middle Isle, where you can buy anything and everything. Access to a separate entrance from the supermarket, and it has created 8 new jobs. It's a 60-seat bar, and it's they're ensuring compliance with the North licensing laws. Of course, they are, naturally, but it's just great. And there's a great headline in the Daily Mail this morning about Lidl's pub. Basically, it says, "It's like you don't know where you go to the bar. What do you have? I'll have a pressure washer, a yoga mat, and a pint of plain."

gorgeous northern sky from Brighter Later. That's music from Nick Drake. And I want to mention the Clark family, who love his music and great fans of Northern Sky. They're in Holly Park in Black Rock, and Conor got in touch. So just to say good morning to you lot this morning. As you remember, Nick Drake, as we do on the programme this morning, 1948. Eminent water shortage. Is there an imminent water shortage, Mick? There certainly wasn't this morning, I can assure you that, as Alfie testified.

0: I'll tell you one thing, we'll be playing much more of that from now on. Alfredo Catalani, and we were talking about the fact that it's his birthday today, 1854. That's Renee Fleming and Orchestra Sinfonico di Milano, Giuseppe Verdi.
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0: Now, well done to everybody this morning as regards our competition, our winner, Anne Travers, who is in Maynooth in County Kildare. Well done, Anne Travers, Maynooth in Kildare. You are the winner, taking away that wonderful prize. And we say thank you so much to the people who brought it to us, who would be the Carrick Country House and Lakeside Restaurant. Three nights, look at you. A nice line from Mike this morning. He says, talking about the Lidl pub, now you can not only get hammers in the middle aisle, you can get hammered as well. So I leave you with that happy thought. That's a lot for this morning. Have a wonderful weekend. It's Father's Day. You have Metallica in town, Olivia Dean in town, so much going on, and it's midsummer. So have a wonderful time. And we leave you with Van Morrison and Coney Island. Keep the faith. We'll talk to you Monday, please God.
1: Coney Island.

St. Patrick, stopping off at St. John's Point. Heard all day bird watching and the crack is good. Stopped off at Strangford Lock early in the morning. Drove through Shigley, taking pictures and on to Killalea. Stopping for Sunday papers at the Lacal District, just before Coney Island. On and on over the hill to Hourglass and the Jam Jar.

0: jars of mussels and some potted herrings in case we get famished before dinner. On and on, over the hill, and the crack is good. Heading towards Coney Island. I look at the side of your face. As the sunlight comes streaming through the window in the autumn sunshine. And all in all time, while going to Coney Island, I'm thinking, wouldn't it be great if it was like this all the time?
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3: Yes, it is. Very good morning to you. Welcome along.

Yes, starting with a lively march by Johann Strauss II. That's the Cavalry March, and was performed first there by the Vienna Philharmonic. Franz Welser-Most was conducting Friday morning as we head towards summer solstice, midsummer and all that. And it's not a pretty picture outside the window. Unfortunately, maybe that'll brighten up a little bit later on. But you're welcome along. I have the music and loads of it to come between now and 1 o'clock today. For the last time this week, it's Edward Elgar's work in Five of a Kind. And I have some film music for you this morning as well, coming up in Sounds on Screen from Christopher Nightingale. That's the composer we'll be featuring today at around 11 o'clock. Here's a chorus, though, to be found in the Berlioz work, The Damnation of Faust. It's the chorus of soldiers and students.

From the Violin Concerto in E Minor, that's the work of Antonio Vivaldi, and played for us there by Daniel Hope on the violin, a soloist with the Chamber Orchestra of Europe, and Lorenza Borani was conducting. And we heard just before that then, it was the Damnation of Faust was the work it came from, the chorus Ville Entourée, the chorus of soldiers and students from the 8th scene of the Damnation of Faust. That was the London Symphony Orchestra and chorus, and Colin Davis was conducting. Great to have you along. If you're getting in touch today, you can text me on 51554. We have an email address here as well, as you would imagine, and that is niall.lyricfm@rte.ie. Now, from there to Spain and to Joaquin Rodrigo, the Concerto de Aranjuez, the sprightly and sunny first movement of the work, is played here by Raphael Fiat and the Verbier Festival Orchestra.

That's the Concerto de Aranjuez, the opening movement. It's by Joaquin Rodrigo and was played there by Raphael Fiatre and the Verbier Festival Chamber Orchestra. The conductor was Gábor Tokosz-Nagy here on RTE Lyric FM. This one's a little out of season, but it's a good one nonetheless by Christian Zindig, the Norwegian composer. This is The Rustle of Spring, played by Joseph Cooper.

That's by Christian Zindig there, the rustle of spring. Joseph Cooper, who was the quizmaster for BBC classical music quiz series for many years called Face the Music, which was recently, and maybe they still do, they rebroadcast them on BBC Four on a kind of a quiz night there. Interesting to see them again, and Joseph Cooper plays the piano on that as well. Anyway, there it is, Rustle of Spring by Christian Zindig at 24 minutes past 10, by Leopold Mozart, a piece for trombone and orchestra, if you please, the concerto in D major for the instrument, and here's the opening allegro. Jorgen van Rijn is the soloist with the Combattimiento Consort of Amsterdam.

0: Playing there on trombone by Jorgen van Rijn and the group known as the Combattimento Ensemble from Amsterdam. That's the opening movement of the Concerto in D for trombone and orchestra by Leopold Mozart in that fabulous recording of it there at 10:30, which means I'm going to take a quick break, come back to you with part of Carmen by Bizet. I also have the prelude of the Afternoon of a Faun, brilliant piece by Claude Debussy to come, and music too by Hamilton Harty, inspired by John Field on the way as well.
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from the suite of music from Carmen. There's two suites that were put together of the music of Bizet there. That's from the suite number two, La Garde Montant, that famous march from Carmen by Bizet. The New York Philharmonic Orchestra, Leonard Bernstein was conducting. Now, a reminder that the Limerick Summer Proms is on this weekend, starting this evening at the University Concert Hall in Limerick. Just try and ignore the weather out there and get into the spirit. Friday evening, tonight, French Reverie with the Irish Chamber Orchestra, a journey through some brilliant French music, and I have a brilliant French piece coming up shortly. And after that, then on Saturday, tomorrow evening, the RTE Concert Orchestra celebrating 60 years since the release of Pet Sounds by the Beach Boys, with a full performance of everything on the album, with a cast of vocalists conducted by Richard Balcombe. That's tomorrow evening. And then on Sunday, 21st of June, this Sunday coming, the summer solstice, a summer celebration with the combined bands of the Irish Defence Forces, conducted by Captain Ben Jacob, and soprano Claudia Boyle. Soprano and presenter Claudia Boyle will be there as the star turn as well. An evening of music called Light and Gold, weaving together Irish traditional military marches, operatic classics, and the spectacles too of the pipes of the Defence Forces joining the bands as well. So quite an evening on Sunday, 21st of June, for a summer celebration with the bands of the Defence Forces. That makes up the three concerts in the Limerick Summer Proms this weekend, starting this evening. Find out more details. Book a ticket if you wish for one of those concerts at uch.ie. uch.ie.

John Feel Suite. That's the music of John Feel, of course, by Hamilton Harty, making the arrangement of it in tribute to the great master of the piano and the nocturne. That's the first movement there, the polka. The Ulster Orchestra, Bryden Thompson, was conducting. And just before that, the prelude on the afternoon of A Faun, the work of Claude Debussy, and played for us there by Emmanuel Pahud, the flautist, and the Berlin Philharmonic Orchestra, Claudio Abbado conducting. Already 10 minutes to 11, and the film music of Christopher Nightingale is on the way from 11 o'clock this morning in Sounds on Screen to round off the week's worth of film and TV and gaming music. But first, here's Hugh Tinney playing piano. He's playing part of Schubert's Sonata in B-flat.

from Franz Schubert's Piano Sonata in B-flat. That's the third movement scherzo from it, and that was Hugh Tinney playing the piano. Choral music by Anton Bruckner next. Locus Iste is performed here by the Purcell Singers.

0: written for the 1869 dedication of a chapel in the new cathedral in Linz in Austria. Bruckner, the composer of that piece, had been organist at the old cathedral there for many years, and that was to dedicate the new chapel there, called Locus Iste, the sacred motet, This Place. In just a moment, we're bringing you a movie choice today from the composer Christopher Nightingale. That's what we have for you in Sounds on Screen, and that's coming next.
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0: And for Friday's Sounds on Screen, we're bringing you music from a 2014 British movie called Pride, which had a great cast in it, including Bill Nye, Imelda Staunton, Dominic West, Paddy Considine, and many others. And it was Christopher Nightingale who wrote the score. And from that score, it's Homecoming.

That's it from the soundtrack to the movie Homecoming by Christopher Nightingale, 2014 movie. Pride is the name of the movie. Homecoming was the track there. Pride, written by Stephen Beresford, based on the attempts of lesbian and gay people in Britain to raise money for the miners during the 1984 miners' strike. A good film, and did well in its time back then in 2014. So that's our choice today in Sounds on Screen. We'll be back to it on Monday morning from 11 right through the week. Each weekday morning at 11, music from TV and film and gaming soundtracks for you to enjoy. Now, from Haydn, this is part of his Symphony 101 in D. That's the Clock Symphony. And we hear the Philharmonia Hungarica with Antal Dorati playing the final movement.

The big sound there of Verdi's overture to the force of destiny, the power of fate might be a better way of translating La Forza del Destino, and performed there by the Philharmonic Orchestra of La Scala Milan with Riccardo Sciai conducting. One of the great overtures of Verdi there, and the conclusion of the Symphony 101 in D, The Clock as it's known. That's by Papa Haydn and was played first by the Philharmonia Hungarica with Antal Dorati conducting on Friday mornings. Classical daytime here on RTE Lyric FM. Great to have you along. The Goyescas coming next, part of that. This is a piano suite written around 1911 by the composer Enrique Granados, inspired, as you could tell probably, by the work of the artist Francisco Goya. And here is a piece of that for you now, with the pianist performing here being Garrick Olsen, Los Requiebros from Goyescas.

From the suite Goyescas for Piano by Enrique Granados. Two books in the suite. That's the first movement of the first book, Los Requiebros. From that, we heard the playing there of Garrick Olson on the keyboard. 25 past 11 on this Friday morning here on RT Lyric FM. And closer to home, here's a great setting by A.J. Potter of Finnegan's Wake.

That's AJ Potter's setting of the song Finnegan's Wake, the story of poor Tim Finnegan, the hod carrier, who has what we might call today a workplace accident and dies as a result and is brought back to life with a drop of the crater. More or less, that's what happens in the song. And there we heard the RTE National

Symphony Orchestra performing there. Robert Houlihan was the conductor. After the break, music written by Johann Strauss for the Journalists of Vienna, Gymnopédie, played by John O'Connor, and we'll be hearing two from the Mendelssohn Violin Concerto.

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Oh, yes, marvellous, by Johann Strauss, the second one of his waltzes he wrote for the Scribblers of Vienna, the journalists and the writers for their association annual ball, the Morning Papers Waltz, there with the Vienna Philharmonic Orchestra, and Daniel Barenboim was conducting. A reminder that the National Youth Orchestra of Ireland have their summer proms coming up soon, Friday, 24th of July, 7:30, Cork City Hall, Saturday, 25th, 7:30, at National Opera House Wexford, and Sunday afternoon at 3:00 at the National Concert Hall in Dublin. So we look forward to those. You can check out the venues for more details. National Youth Orchestra of Ireland Summer Proms in July. Now, from Eric Satie, this is the first of his set of piano pieces, J'aime nos pédis, and John O'Connor is playing piano.

That was Daniel Hope, the soloist there, with the Chamber Orchestra of Basel in the music of Mendelssohn. The final movement, Allegro, from his violin concerto in D minor. It's a fine work, isn't it? And just before it, from Eric Satie, the first of the Gymnopédie, and that was John O'Connor playing the piano there. Reminder that Ambient Orbit on Sunday evening, something special for the summer solstice, a live special broadcast from Ilon Chlera, or Cape Clear Island in West Cork. Let's hope they get the weather for this. It's on between 9 and 11 p.m., a mix of live, site-specific field recordings, ambient music, live musicians joining them as well. So it's going to be quite the immersive soundscape and something special to celebrate the summer solstice. That's Sunday evening coming between 9 and 11, Ambient Orbit on Ilon Eclera with a very special live broadcast.

That was Niamh Ní Chaire playing the concertina alongside the group Muzici Ireland with Liam Bates conducting. That's one of the movements of the Blasket Suite by Colm O'Fowlaugh. The Island Lullaby 1 is what we heard right there. A reminder, there's live music this evening from the National Concert Hall here on RTÉ Lyric FM. Paul Herriot brings us RTÉ Lyric Live from 7 o'clock this evening. It's a season finale for National Symphony Orchestra Ireland, showcasing two contemporary American voices, Pulitzer Prize winners Julia Wolfe and John Adams. The Irish premiere of Pretty by Julia Wolfe coming up this evening, and Harmonium by John Adams, and the Rachmaninoff Piano Concerto No. 2 with Nicholas Namoradze, the soloist. Sami Rashid conducting National Symphony Orchestra Ireland and chorus this evening for a fabulous evening of music. And it's live here on RTÉ Lyric FM. Join Paul Herriot from 7 for coverage of the last one of the season in the NSOI programme. It's on tonight from 7 here on Lyric. Now, back to the movies briefly with this piece by Charlie Chaplin.

0: from the 1947 movie, which was written, the screenplay that is, by Charlie Chaplin, directed by, yes, the same man. He also starred in it and produced it, and he wrote the music as well. Well, I guess if you want something done, you've got to do it yourself. Charlie Chaplin's music from Monsieur Verdoux, and that was a piece from the score called Paris Boulevard, played for us there by the Philharmonic Orchestra with Carl Davis conducting. Philharmonia Orchestra, I should say. Right, there's more to come in Classical Daytime in the next hour for this Friday as we bring you pieces by Hummel, Rimsky-Korsakov and Ennio Morricone. But for the last time this week, it's the work of Edward Elgar in Five of a Kind.
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0: It is indeed. It's a minute past midday. Good afternoon to you for the last time this week. It's more music by Edward Elgar. We've been featuring it all this week in Five of a Kind. And today, one of two pieces he wrote up was 15 in the late 1880s. The first one was Chanson de Nuit. And the second, as a companion piece, was Chanson de Matin, the morning song. And here it is, the work of Elgar.

Very nicely played by Daniel Hope there on the violin. Jane Bert was playing the harp, and the Zurich Chamber Orchestra in the Chanson du Matin by Edward Elgar. And that concludes a week's worth of his music here in Five of a Kind. We're moving on to a new musical subject from next Monday. We're off to Argentina, the land of Lionel Messi, and that president they have looks like a 1970s Welsh rugby player with the chainsaw. You know the guy I'm talking about, Mile. Because we'll be featuring the music of Astor Piazzolla all next week, Monday to Friday at 12 midday in Five of a Kind.

That's from Johann Hummel, his trumpet concerto in E-flat. The opening movement there was played for us by the soloist Alison Balsam and the Bremen Chamber Philharmonic. We also heard from Ennio Morricone in collaboration with his son Andrea for music for the movie Cinema Paradiso. That's Nuovo Cinema Paradiso from the score and played by the Prague Philharmonia. Nick Ingham was conducting there. It's 18 minutes past midday. I'll be checking in with Aideen shortly to see what's happening this afternoon in Aideen in the Afternoon. But just to tell you that pianist Rachel O'Hara will be in performance Friday week, 26th of June, 1:05, lunchtime recital at the John Field Room of the National Concert Hall in the centre of Dublin, playing Haydn's Sonata in E minor, Debussy's Suite Bergamasque, Scriabin's Piano Sonata No. 4, and the tickets are on sale now, €18 through nch.ie or the box office on 01417 000. That's Rachel O'Hara playing the piano. Debussy, Haydn, Scriabin, and that's on Friday week at lunchtime, 1:05, in the John Field Room of the National Concert Hall.

Chopin's music there, the Fantasy Impromptu in C-sharp minor from the great Vladimir Horowitz on the piano in that recording. This next piece by Nikolai Rimsky-Korsakov is part of his Sinfonietta on Russian themes. The Scherzo Finale Vivo, last movement, is played here by the BBC Philharmonic Orchestra.

0: Some of the orchestral music of Nikolai Rimsky-Korsakov there, the Sinfonietta on Russian themes. And from that suite, we brought you the final movement there, the Scherzo Vivo, with the BBC Philharmonic. Vasily Sinyaisky was conducting. A great choral piece by Gabrielle Fauré is on the way shortly. Gabriella Montero is soloist in her own work, the piano concerto number one, the Latin concerto, as it's called. That's coming up too. We'll also hear from Aideen Gormley to find out what's happening this afternoon on Lyric. All happening in just a moment.
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0: That's one of the dances to be found in the opera Lucide by Jules Massenet. The Castellan was performed for us there by the Cincinnati Pops Orchestra with Eric Kunzel conducting. 25 minutes to one, which means 18 in the afternoon, coming up from 1 o'clock today here on RTE Lyric FM. And here is 18.
1: Good afternoon to you, Niall. Well, latest release today from Aysata Cana Mason, her latest album, Prokofiev, which stems from her long and personal relationship with the composer's music. It makes for great listening, as well as Prokofiev's Piano Concerto No. 3. This latest recording offers quite a rounded portrait of the composer, original piano compositions for solo piano, as well as piano transcriptions by the composer of his most beloved ballet scores. Our singers today include Sarah Vaughan, Jesse Norman, Glenn Hansard, Sam Amadon, Leve Wallace Bird, and Claire Sands, and lots more too. I'll be here at 1 o'clock. Thanks indeed, Niall.
0: Thank you very much, Aideen. We look forward to it. This is a piece by Gabriel Fauré.

Third movement of the Piano Concerto No. 1, the Latin Concerto, written by the person playing the piano there, the soloist Gabriela Montero, in her own work. The Orchestra of the Americas as well, and Carlos Miguel Prieto was conducting. That's the Allegro Venezolano, the final movement of that first Piano Concerto by Gabriela Montero, the Cantique de Jean Racine just before that, by Gabriel Fauré. That was performed by the Choir of St. John's College, Cambridge, and George Guest was conducting there. Friday's Classical Daytime, just about 10 minutes left, and then of course Aideen's here with some fantastic music as outlined earlier by Aideen, and we're looking forward to that from 1 till 4 this Friday afternoon. This next piece comes from the Four Seasons, spring specifically, the music of Vivaldi, the playing of Marieka Blanca.

from Spring from the Four Seasons by Vivaldi. The opening movement there was played by soloist Marieke Blankenstein and the Chamber Orchestra of Europe. Sorry, the final movement, I should say. Third one, not first one, but it is the first concerto of the four, in my defence. Now, just before I go, to mention there's live music this evening from the National Concert Hall in Dublin. It's the last of the season with NSOI and a great concert to finish with. Two Pulitzer Prize winning composers, Julia Wolfe and John Adams, feature this evening. The Irish premiere of Pretty by Julia Wolfe, Harmonium by John Adams, National Symphony Orchestra Ireland, National Symphony Chorus Ireland, Sami Rashid conducting. There's also the Rachmaninoff Piano Concerto No. 2 with Nicholas Namoradze on the piano, and we'll bring that to you live here on Lyric. The coverage starting from 7 with Paul Herriot on RTE Lyric Live.

0: That's from the Concerto in F for two oboes and strings. Last movement, Allegro, Stefan Scheele and Giovanni De Angeli with the Stuttgart Chamber Orchestra. Now, time to go. Just to mention, Brigitta Jonsson Mangan's been on to wish everybody a happy midsummer, which is, of course, this weekend. And so say all of us. Have a great weekend from me, Niall Carroll. I'll be back on Monday from 10 with more on Classical Daytime. Coming up in just a moment, it's Aideen in the afternoon here on RTE Lyric FM.
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1: Aideen.

0: Oh, that'll do nicely to kick things off. The Janowska Ensemble there from their album Vivaldi, The Four Seasons in Janowska Style. That was their take on the Allegro from Spring, which they entitled The Irish Wedding. And with that, may I welcome you to Aideen in the Afternoon. Great to have your company on the Lyric Airwaves this Friday lunchtime. We'll have some more weddings in our Three Around Three later, including Sam Amadon's recent recording of Wedding Dress. We'll have a wedding celebration in the musical Fiddler on the Roof and an island wedding by Charlie Lennon, played by the RTE Concert Orchestra. A lovely album for you in the spotlight this afternoon from Aysata Canham-Mason. Her latest album is entitled simply Prokofiev, but it makes for great listening. It very much stems from her long and personal relationship with the composer's music. And this latest recording offers quite a rounded portrait of Prokofiev. We have original solo piano compositions and piano transcriptions by the composer of his most beloved ballet scores in there too. So we'll check that out later. Our singers this afternoon include Sarah Vaughan, Jesse Norman, Glenn Hansard, Leve, Wallace Bird. We have two brand new releases, a very first play of the latest single from Claire Sands and from Bellex One, who'll be playing in Cork tonight. You may have a ticket. We'll have Culture 5, as always, around 3:30 with Derek O'Connor. Derek taking a special look at some really stunning visual arts highlights right around the country, and Derek will be with us at 3:30. If you fancy getting in touch, as always, our text number is 51554 on WhatsApp 087 463 4708, or you can email.
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0: Well, let us turn now to two beautiful pieces by Rachmaninoff. In a moment, soprano Angel Blue is the soloist in his Vocalise in Burnside Piano. But first, this, always a favourite.

Ian Burnside piano, and before that we heard Rhapsody on a Theme of Paganini, Variation 18, Julius Katchen piano, and the Philharmonic Orchestra under Adrian Bolt. Rachmaninoff composed that piece back in 1934. It was a 22-minute single movement work for piano and orchestra featuring 24 variations on Niccolo Paganini's Caprice number 24. The most popular variation was the one I included today, the number 18. If you are a Rachmaninoff fan, well, the Rack 2, the Rachmaninoff Piano Concerto number 2 will be performed tonight in the National Concert Hall as part of the closing concert of National Symphony Orchestra Ireland, and we will of course bring you that concert on RTE Lyric Live, presented by Paul Herriot, from 7 o'clock this evening. Another couple of piano concerts to bring to your attention next week. Next Thursday, the 25th of June, Simone Alessandro Tavoni will perform the lunchtime concert 20 past 1 at St Anne's Church on Dawson Street in Dublin. Lovely programme, including the Mozart Piano Concerto number 18, the Brahms Seven Fantasies Opus 116, the Erik Satie Nausienne numbers 1 and 3, as well as Christian Sinding's lovely Rustle of Spring. That's next Thursday, St Anne's Church on Dawson Street at 20 past 1. And the following day, next Friday, pianist Rachel O'Hara will perform the lunchtime concert in the John Field Room in the NCH, 5 past 1 start. And that programme will include the Haydn Piano Sonata in E minor, Debussy's Suite Bergamasque, as well as Scriabin's Piano Concerto number 4, and nch.ie for further details. Mentioned Paganini there. Paganini's Violin Concerto number 1, well, I suppose as well as all his concertos in general, are considered extraordinarily difficult, ranking among the hardest in the violin repertoire. But we're in good hands here with Victoria Mulova, Niccolo Paganini's Violin Concerto number 1 in D. We're going to hear the third movement now. Victoria Mulova with the Academy of St. Martin in the Fields under Neville Mariner.

0: Well, as I said, we were in good hands with our soloist there, Victoria Mullova, making it look so easy to play the third movement from Niccolo Paganini's Violin Concerto No. 1 in D with the Academy of St. Martin in the Fields under Neville Marriner. All here on 18 in the afternoon, exactly 27 minutes past 1 o'clock. And it's lovely to have you with us this Friday lunchtime. I hope all is well with you. Rachel in Cashel has been in touch. Hello to my son Fionn and his friends Usheen and Patricia, who are travelling to Dublin, all dressed up and finished their Leaving Cert for tonight's NCH concert. Well, well done on finishing the Leaving Cert today. It was the final day, wasn't it? So well done, Fionn, Usheen and Patricia. I think you're going to have a great night in the NCH tonight for that closing concert in the NSOI season. It's sure to be a good one. And as I mentioned, we will be broadcasting it live here in Lyric from 7 with Paul Herriot. Back in just a moment with a little bit of a change of mood, a song from Icelandic singer-songwriter Leve, and Musici Ireland perform a great piece by Liam Bates on the way.
1: Marty in the Evening has sold out. Well, one of them has sold out. But now, because of demand, we've added a second date. I know. Who knew? Saturday, September 12th, Ballgosh Energy Theatre, with the RT Concert Orchestra conductor Stephen Bell. We'll have our mix of light-hearted chat and great music and special guest artists. It's Saturday, September 12th at the Ballgosh Energy Theatre. Marty in the Evening live with the RT Concert Orchestra. 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

but beautiful Icelandic singer-songwriter Leve there. We're closer to home for our next piece this afternoon. It's a great piece from the pen of Irish composer Liam Bates. This is Vivo, performed by Musici Ireland.

0: Viva La Vida, the Coldplay number, but arranged there for two cellos, Lucas Sulich and Stefan Heuser. And before that, from the pen of Liam Bates, we heard Vivo, performed by Musici Ireland. Great to see the lineup for this year's Kilkenny Arts Festival announced this week. Festival director Olga Barry has done it again with so much to look forward to in Kilkenny between the 6th and 16th of August. Tickets are now on sale from kilkennyarts.ie. But some of the highlights this year include the world premiere of The Curing Line from the thrilling company Straymaker, which won the Fedora Prize. Land of Winter, the Grammy award-winning work from Donacha Dennehy, performed by Ensemble. Also the world premiere of Equal from Dennehy, a new work for two pianos with festival debuts from David Kaplan and Timo Andres. What else have we? Astonishing festival audiences in 2025. The team behind Secret Bird return with the Irish premiere of The Death of Giselda. And lots more to look forward to. Lots of pop-up performances in secret gardens around the city. But you'll get full details from kilkennyarts.ie. Irish Tunes on the Way by Bill Whelan, Magdara O'Feilon, and a brand new single just out from Bell X1. We'll check it all out right after this.
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0: And it's lovely to have you with us on Lyric this Friday lunchtime. Here's a beautiful piece from the pen of Bill Whelan. The prologue from Dancing at Lunasa, played by the Irish Film Orchestra under Pruncius O'Dinn.

Gahal and her fa, the piece entitled Pathabyug the Vohir. It comes from Macdara O'Faylon, the bouzouki player from Unreen in County Waterford, very much renowned for his innovative approach to traditional Irish music. That came from his album Arhaeve Chilan Ortin, Cormac McCarthy on piano. Macdara O'Faylon, a former guest on this show, he performed a great live session for us last year. Pathabyug the Vohir from his album Arhaeve Chilan Ortin. And before that, from the pen of the great Bill Whelan, we heard the prologue from Dancing at Lunasa, played by the Irish Film Orchestra under Pruncius O'Dinn. Now, if you're in Cork, you may well be heading along to see Bellex One tonight. They have released a brand new single. The band have been recording their 9th studio album, and fans attending Bellex One's summer dates will be among the first to hear several of these new songs performed live from this new album. Following electric shows in Sligo and Limerick, the band head to Live at the Marquee in Cork tonight. Sure to be a fantastic night. There's a sold-out Ivy Gardens show in Dublin then on the 11th of July before they head west to the Galway International Arts Festival on the 25th of July. Bellex One, Paul Noonan, David Geraghty and Dominic Phillips. They've been a constant and quietly evolving presence in Irish music since forming back in 1999, and they remain one of the country's most compelling live bands with a connection to their audience that has really only grown stronger over time. So great to have a brand new release from the forthcoming album to share with you today. It was recorded during recent sessions in New York, and this is the new single. It's entitled But First

0: That is the new single just out from Bellex One from their forthcoming album, recorded in New York. But first, Love. Bellex One playing in Cork live at the Marquee tonight. If you're heading along, have a fantastic night. As I mentioned, it's a sold out Ivy Gardens gig in Dublin on July 11th, and then to Galway to the International Arts Festival on Saturday, the 25th of July. I have another new release coming up later from Claire Sands, which sounds fantastic. We'll take a listen to that later. Just to mention also that Cork singer-songwriter Jack O'Rourke is back on the road, playing tonight in Ernesto's in Rathmines, just himself and his cellist, with all funds for ICU equipment for Cuba. Playing on August 15th in Bear Island in West Cork, and then September 12th, the Poets Lounge in the Lansdowne in Kenmare. 4 minutes to 2 o'clock, you're listening to Aideen in the Afternoon. Can you believe it's almost the longest day of the year? And here's what we are up to on Lyric.
1: 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With a unique blend of the beautiful island environmental ambience, we are joined by musicians Sean McAlane, Ruth Clinton and Ian Nyquist for an immersive programme on the longest day of the year, Sunday 21st of June at 9 p.m. on RTE Lyric FM.
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0: Lovely new album I'll be playing very shortly from Isata Kanamason. It's simply called Prokofiev. Isata Kanamason treating us to three tunes from the pen of Prokofiev very shortly. Just ahead of it, let's dip into Bryce Dessner's album, Solos. Lovely album from Bryce Dessner, who has won Grammy Awards as a classical composer and with his band, The National, of which he is guitarist, arranger and co-principal songwriter. He's worked on film soundtracks of late as well. And of course, no stranger to these shores, because during the 2024-25 season, Bryce Dessner was artist in residence at the National Concert Hall in Dublin. This album, Solos, is a collection of unaccompanied instrumental works written by him over the past few years. And in a moment, we'll hear Song for Enola, performed by cellist Anastasia Kubukina. But first, this is Walls. It's performed on acoustic guitar by Bryce Dessner himself and taken from his soundtrack to the Oscar-nominated film, The Two Popes.

0: Two short tracks there from Bryce Dessner's album Solos, a collection of unaccompanied instrumental works. We've just heard A Song for Enola, performed by cellist Anastasio Kubukina, and before that, Walls, performed on acoustic guitar by Bryce Dessner himself, taken from the soundtrack to the film The Two Popes. Coming up, Aisata Kanamason plays Prokofiev.
1: Just the sheer joy of singing together, oh, made it all so worthwhile.
2: Ireland's Philharmonic Choir, National Symphony Chorus Ireland, turns 40 this year. But what's it like to sing in?
3: 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I can't imagine a life, a world, my world, without singing in it.
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2: 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That's A Place in the Choir this Sunday at 6 p.m.
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0: In the spotlight this afternoon, the latest album from pianist Aisata Kanamason on Decca Classics. It's entitled Prokofiev, which stems from her long and personal relationship with the composer's music, which reached a major public milestone when she made her BBC Proms debut in 2023, performing the Prokofiev Piano Concerto No. 3. And this latest recording offers a rounded portrait of the composer. We have original solo piano compositions, piano transcriptions by the composer, two of his most beloved ballet scores. The release places the Prokofiev Concerto at the center of a wider program, very much exploring the composer's piano music across different periods and styles. The album includes early pieces such as the Toccata, 10 pieces for piano, and the Striking Sonata No. 3. And these sit alongside piano transcriptions from Romeo and Juliet and Cinderella, as well as music from The Love for Three Oranges. And it all makes for great listening. So let's take a listen. This triple play will end with Aisata Kanamason playing the third movement from the Prokofiev Piano Concerto No. 3 with the Philharmonia Orchestra under Ryan Bancroft. Before that, Summer Fairy from Cinderella. And let's begin with the prelude from Prokofiev's 10 Pieces for Piano, Opus 12, Number 7.

0: In the spotlight this afternoon, Aysata Khanna Mason's new album entitled Prokofiev. That triple play ending there with the dramatic finale third movement from the Prokofiev Piano Concerto No. 3 with the Philharmonia Orchestra under Ryan Bancroft. And before that, we heard Summer Fairy from Cinderella, and we began with the prelude from Prokofiev's 10 Pieces for Piano, Opus 12, No. 7. Aysata Khanna Mason's new album, Prokofiev, available on the Decca Classics label. Coming up, Jesse Norman and your Take Two choices.
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Always a joy to hear the voice of the great Jesse Norman there, and Michel Legrand's The Moon and I, the composer accompanying on piano there. Coming up to 25 minutes past two, I hope your Friday is going well as we head into another weekend and close off another week. And it's time for your Take Two choices. Every Friday on the show, I give you the chance to choose between two pieces of music. The one that gets the most votes, that's the one I play before we finish at four. What have I for you today? Kind of interesting choices, I think. Let's see how this one goes. First up, it is this.

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0: Maybe an unexpected second choice there. I don't know, it turned summary this week and that one came into my head. So which of those would you rather? That was You're the One That I Want, John Travolta, Olivia Newton-John in Grease, or You're the Top, Barbara Streisand and Ryan O'Neill in What's Up, Doc? Great song from the pen of Cole Porter. So You're the Top or You're the One That I Want, your choices this week. And if you'd like to cast your vote, you can do so by text 51554, 51554 on WhatsApp 087 463 4708, or you can email friday.lyricfm@rte.ie. You're the Top or You're the One That I Want, the choice is yours.
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0: Let's take a song now from Glenn Hansard and Winning Streak.

0: Yes, that's the theme from American Collection by John Williams, featuring cellist Yo-Yo Ma and the Arts Orchestra of Los Angeles. John Williams and Yo-Yo Ma have collaborated so successfully over the years. And before that, Glenn Hansard sang Winning Streak. Coming up, songs from Maura O'Connell and Wallace Bird.
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such a gorgeous song from the pen of Charlie McGettigan. Maura O'Connell there, and Feet of a Dancer. Maura O'Connell, who has sung on occasion with our next great Irish singer, Wallace Bird, who made a great album with the German classical quintet Spark a little while ago. The album was entitled Visions of Venus, and the idea was to bring 1,000 years of female music history to life, and they did so beautifully. Spark has been very much leading the way in creatively breaking down musical barriers in terms of sound and genre and aesthetics, but very much marked by a Baroque playful questioning in sort of artistic norms. And of course, Wallace Bird is one of our great Irish singer-songwriters. She likes to mix it up, and Spark also play quite a wide range of instruments here. We've violin, cello, about 30 different recorders, piano, and all of this creating a great sort of playground for Wallace's expansive 3-octave vocal range. They made interesting choices, as I say, including this one, You Make Me Feel Like a Natural Woman, music by Carole King, lyrics by Jerry Goffin, who died on this very day in 2014.

0: And that's a piece entitled Carolyn's Quarrel with the Landlady by Thurlough O'Carolan, played by the Danish Quartet. Really interesting quartet. They record both classical and folk tunes, and that's taken from their album Keel Road. Before that, Wallace Bird and the German classical quintet Spark, and their recording of You Make Me Feel Like a Natural Woman from their album Visions of Venus. We're going to stay with great Irish women, and brand new single on the way from Claire Sands, and great piece too from the pen of Katrina Frost on the way right after this.
1: This July at the National Concert Hall, West Side Story in concert. 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
0: And it's lovely to have you with us here on the RTE Lyric FM airwaves this Friday afternoon, coming up to 11 minutes to 3 o'clock. And coming up in just a moment, the title track from the recently released album Sprag from percussionist and composer Katrina Frost. A great debut album of vibrant percussion music steeped in Irish tradition. But first, as promised, we've the brand new single from the great Claire Sands. Anam Cara is the second single from Claire Sands' upcoming album They Tried to Bury Us, which will be coming out in October. Claire saying, I got the term Anam Cara from John O'Donoghue's poetry. This song came from my deep love of Irish folklore and mythology. I remember learning about the land of Tiernanog, our Celtic gods and goddesses, and the Tuatha De Danann when I was a child, and falling completely in love with these Scéalta. Well, opening with softly plucked guitar and vocals sung in both Irish and English, the song seamlessly intertwines its bilingual lyrics with the warm, meditative tones of low whistle, viola, cello, and beautifully blending harmonies. Anam Cara, the new single from Claire Sands.

0: And that is the title track from the recently released album Sprag from percussionist and composer Catriona Frost, an arrangement by Cormac McCarthy. Catriona Frost there, marimba, agus viola Tráthas Siúntha, Mia Cooper and Larissa O'Grady violins, Jan Maria Teshi viola, Aoife Burke cello, Helen Wills Morgan double bass, Sinead Frost bassoon and contrabassoon, and Paul Frost bass trombone. Before that, we heard Anam Cara, the brand new single from Claire Sands from her forthcoming album, They Tried to Bury Us, which will be out in October. And we had Claire Sands on guitar, fiddle, viola and vocals. Lainey Sands also on vocals. Stephen Lochran on flute. Connor Mallon Illenpipes. Laura McFadden cello. Davy Ryan percussion. Sean O. Graham on guitar and additional production. Looking forward to that album coming out in October. I mentioned earlier Bellex One performing in Cork tonight. Well, Cork is the place to be. That's where you'll also find Claire Sands tonight, playing in Connolly's in West Cork, and she'll be heading to Belfast on the 7th of August, Mandela Hall in Belfast with Keela. That is sure to be a great gig, and lots of gigs coming up then when the album is released in October, including a return visit to Belfast. She'll be in Leitrim, in Dublin in the Unitarian Church, the Mermaid Arts Centre in Bray, live at St Luke's in Cork, and Clears in Kilkenny. Some of those live dates coming up in the autumn also from Claire Sands, as we look forward to that new album. We have some weddings to attend after this.
1: 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What's that, you say? Too early? Perish the thought. Besides, where else can you find mechanical musical instruments from the Middle Ages, flutes made from swan bones, and over a dozen ancestors of the violin? Where else but on Vox Nostra, a millennium of music every Sunday morning from 7 to 10 a.m., right here on RTE Lyric FM.
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0: Just gone 3 o'clock, and our three around three this afternoon linked by weddings. We'll end with the opening movement from Island Wedding by Charlie Lennon, a lovely piece played by the RTE Concert Orchestra, Frankie Gavin Fiddle, conducted by Pruncius O'Dinn. Before that, Wedding Dress from an album I featured a little while ago on the show entitled Willows from violinist Pekka Kuusisto and the Norwegian Chamber Orchestra. The album also features American folk singer Sam Amadon, whose songs have been arranged for ensemble by Nico Mulli, and we'll hear Wedding Dress. But first, to the soundtrack recording of the musical Fiddler on the Roof and Wedding Celebration.

0: our wedding-themed three around three there, ending with the opening movement from Island Wedding by Charlie Lennon, played by the RTE Concert Orchestra, joined by Frankie Gavin Fiddle and conducted by Prontius O'Dinn. Before that, we heard Wedding Dress. It features on the album Willows, a recently released album from violinist Pekka Kusisto and the Norwegian Chamber Orchestra. And we heard Sam Amadon joining in, singing Wedding Dress, arranged by Nico Mulli. And we kicked off with the soundtrack recording of the musical Fiddler on the Roof and the Wedding Celebration. Fiddler on the Roof featuring the songs of Jerry Bock and Sheldon Harnick. We have opera tomorrow night on Lyric.
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0: Good night.
1: And that is the lovely Sarah Vaughan and her rendition of Good Night, Sweetheart, all here on Aideen in the Afternoon at 18 minutes past three. And I hope your Friday is going well as we close off another week and look forward to the weekend ahead. Let me give you a quick reminder of your Take Two choices every Friday on the show. I give you the chance to choose between two pieces of music. The one that gets the most votes, that's the one I'll play before we finish at four. Let's take a listen to your choices. This is your first choice.

Barbra Streisand, you're the top, your first choice. You're abandoned bonnet, a Shakespeare sonnet, you're Mickey Mouse. Or

0: Yes, from the musical Grease. The sun came out and I just, one came to mind this week. You're the one that I want, Olivia Newton-John and John Travolta in Grease. That is your second choice. So it's You're the Top from Barbra Streisand, duetting with Ryan O'Neill in the film What's Up, Doc? Or You're the One That I Want, Olivia Newton-John and John Travolta in Grease. And you can cast your vote by text 51554 on WhatsApp 087-463-4708 or an email friday.lyricfm@rte.ie. Thanks for all your votes coming in. I wasn't sure how this one would go. There's a lovely email in from Fee saying, I've had a lovely quiet morning of forest bathing and yoga. Need a lively tune to keep the balance. So I'm voting for Olivia Newton-John. Thanks indeed for that. I would love to hear the great Olivia Newton-John. And another one for You're the Top. Barbra Streisand every time says this message. Also Anne in County Kilkenny voting for You're the Top. You're the one that I want, definitely, says another texter. Lovely music to accompany the Friday chores, Aideen. My vote goes for You're the One That I Want, please. Thanks, Judith, for that. Joyce going for You're the Top. You're the One That I Want. Another one in there. And Jean, thanks for your vote, Jean. Enjoying the music today. Loved Jesse Norman and Rachmaninoff. You're going for number one for Barbra. You're the One That I Want for Aisling. Thanks, Aisling. Claire also going for You're the One That I Want. And two very different choices. But Barbra Streisand, please, says Moira, Wicklow Town normally, but Lough Key Forest Park today. So You're the One That I Want slightly in the lead, but let's see how it goes in the next half an hour or so. Again, it's You're the Top or You're the One That I Want. And you can cast your vote by text 51554 on WhatsApp 087-463-4708, or you can email.
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The opening movement from Elgar's Serenade for Strings in E minor, an early piece in three short movements written in 1892. It became one of Elgar's most popular compositions. The opening movement there played by the Philharmonia Orchestra under Andrew Davis. Derek O'Connor will be here shortly with his Culture 5 entertainment picks for the week ahead. He's going to actually focus this week on must-see summer visual arts highlights. That's coming up about 3:30. Let's enjoy a little Bach to bring us there, shall we? To the renowned Icelandic pianist Víkingur Ólafsson and his acclaimed Johann Sebastian Bach album, From It, the Prelude and Fugetta in G major. Víkingur Ólafsson.

0: Oh, you can't beat a bit of Bach on a Friday afternoon, or indeed any time. You just can't go wrong. From the Johann Sebastian Bach album from renowned Icelandic pianist Víkingur Ólafsson, the Prelude and Fugata in G major.
1: 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I love the way I can do it monthly or all in one go. You're so flexible.
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6: 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Friday's Five with Derek O'Connor.
0: And Derek O'Connor, editor of RTE Culture, joins me now. And Derek, we're looking at, in a special way this week, about summer visual art highlights around the country.
7: There's so many great visual arts shows, and it's nice to kind of focus in all these amazing galleries, all these amazing shows. So picked a couple of good ones that are going to be running through the summer. First one is in Castle Martyr in East Cork, and that's the Castle Martyr Resort. So they're playing host to Art and Soul, which is this big, major outdoor exhibition of over 100 large sculptures and installations. And they're dispersed basically through the 220-acre grounds of this beautiful 18th-century manor estate. So 200 artworks in total. Also inside the hotel, and there's a real blend of Irish talent and all-timers. So on the Irish front, you've got John Redmond, Peter Monaghan, Jenny Belton, but then you've also got proper icons like Andy Warhol, Banksy, Tracy Emin, Julian Opie. And the big highlight of the event is a chance to see The Unicorn, which is a large-scale work by Surrealist master Salvador Dali.
0: Wow.
7: And I think the thing with visual art full stop is you may have seen, particularly these classic works, you've seen them on postcards, you've seen them reproduced. The chance to actually experience them, in this case literally, in the wild, isn't to be missed. So it's a really great idea, gorgeous show. It's called Art and Soul, Castle Martyr, East Cork, and that's going to be on until June 28th.
0: Very good. You're bringing us next to the work of Siobhan MacDonald.
7: Big fan of Siobhan MacDonald. Really, really interesting painter. This is a show of new work from her. It was developed during a residency on the Greek island of Naxos. It's called Sonance, and there's references to ancient geological maps, seascapes, environmental concerns are in there as well. There's a real engagement with deep time in her paintings, between the invisible, the imagined, very striking visual language. And there's a real pulse to her work, real vibration, and kind of animates the surface of all her paintings. So she's a great painter. If you've never seen her work, it's in Taylor Galleries in Dublin until July 7th, and that's Sonance by Siobhan MacDonald.
0: Very good. Some more mixed media for us?
7: Another great. We're off to Mayo. This is the Custom House Studios and Gallery, and that's in the Quay in Westport, and it's Neva Elliott. Again, mixed media artists, really, really interesting. Her practice is rooted kind of in the need to respond to what we'd call the old transient, awful unstable nature of existence, finiteness of life. These are the big questions. Chaos of the world, deep sorrows, a lot of grief informs her work, desire for connection. Her practice is kind of material as residue and effect, forms, imperfect forms, and there's so much interesting stuff in there. And this show is called The Trembling Hold. The sculpture, photography, ceramics, textiles, text, and artifact. And the core idea is grief as a shared yet often unspoken condition. And I think her own personal experience informs that work, but the work itself is just, you don't need the conscious, the work is quite phenomenal. So again, if you don't know her work, Neva Elliott, great Irish talent, that's going to be on in the Custom House Studios and Gallery at the Quay in Westport, and that's till the 5th of July.
0: Okay, that's definitely a highlight to catch in County Mayo at the moment. Always great to catch a group show, and the RHA annual exhibition is on.
7: Back for its 196th edition, Ireland's longest, largest running show. showcase of visual art is the RHA annual. And it really has become that kind of litmus test. If you want to see the form in Irish visual art at the moment, it's a great place to begin. It's open submission. So you do have your all-timers and you have your superstars sharing space and sharing the walls with emerging talent. And it's and all for sale. And I think it's a really good year. There's 600 works by artists working in everything: paint, sculpture, drawing, print, photography, mixed media, architecture. So it's a really kind of comprehensive snapshot of contemporary artistic practice in Ireland. Then you got your academy members, like I say, invited artists, and then open submission. So there's people in there like the Aideen Barry, Dorothy Cross, Mick O'Dea, Una Seely, you know, really, really, really big names. But at the same time, it's the joy of discovery. You get to see artists step up. You get to find new favourites. Mm. And that's been the tradition in the RHA. It's gone on forever and will continue, hopefully, to go on and on and on. So it's a meal of a show. I always end up paying a couple of visits. If you go to the RHA website, you can actually view all the work. Some of it's for sale. But well worth the trip.
0: That's running through the summer, is it?
7: Yeah, running till the 9th of August.
0: Great.
7: So even day trip to Dublin, there's eating and drinking.
0: There sure is. And finally, to Paris.
7: Not that you need an excuse to take the trip to Paris, but it's Claire Langan, who is one of the contemporary greats. A new show from Claire Langan's always a big deal. This is Earthbound. It's at the Centre Cultural Irlandais in Paris. Claire Langan, elemental work. It's a film installation. She primarily works in film. This is film installation accompanied by large-scale photographs. So it's a epic, kind of visually arresting. Her stuff is really singular, cinematic installation. It's kind of set in this world transformed by the aftermath of a future ice age and what reawakens as the ice recedes. So her work is always grounded in nature and environmental concerns, but at the same time, there's a narrative element to it, and it's handmade. Her work is a formidable artist. The film is also shot by Robbie Ryan, Oscar-nominated cinematographer, yeah. Robbie Ryan, and I think it was filmed in Iceland, and it's incredible vistas, incredible visuals. They've worked together for a long time, so they've got a great shorthand, but it's really immersive, and it's all humanity's, fragile relationship with the natural world, don't you know it? But in this era of climate crisis and threat of, it's great to see Irish artists grappling with these concerns and producing world-class work on a formidable scale, you know? And like, we had a great showing in Venice this year.
0: Yeah,
7: I think the reason I'm focusing, there's so many great contemporary Irish artists. Mm-hmm. Get out, see the work, buy the work, support the artists, and, you know, there's a summer in it. That's all I'll say.
0: Derek, wonderful highlights there. Thank you so much. Derek O'Connor there, editor of RTE Culture. And for further information on all cultural events, visit rte.ie/culture.
6: Fridays 5 with Derek O'Connor.
0: Thanks indeed, Derek. You mentioned Dorothy Cross there. I know this is one of her favourite pieces of music, Pergolesi's Stabat Mater.

0: Beautiful arrangement there of The Lark in the Clear Air, played by the Cardici Quartet. Final quick break to take.
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0: Just gone a quarter to four. Aideen Gormley here with you till four. Lovely to have you with us. And Lorcan Murray's Classic Drive, as always, coming up at four. And at seven, RTE Lyric Live with Paul Herriot, who brings us a sensational National Symphony Orchestra season finale showcasing two contemporary American voices, Pulitzer Prize winners Julia Wolf and John Adams. And also tonight, a chance to hear an absolute favourite piano concerto performed by soloist Nicholas Nemorazzi, the Rachmaninoff Piano Concerto No. 2 with National Symphony Orchestra Ireland tonight. That is from 7, and that'll bring us to Vespertine, and that is how your Friday night is shaping up here on Lyric.

0: Standing by at the piano with a great song, Blossom Dearie.
1: The next song is called My Attorney Bernie. This is by Dave Frischberg.

The purist, not your polyester tourist. Bernie waves the glass around a while, then takes a sip and always sends it back.

There she is, the one and only Blossom Dearie and My Attorney Bernie, which brings us to our final song. And I always give you the choice. So your choices today, I gave you the choice of You're the Top or You're the One That I Want. You're the Top from Barbara Streisand from the film What's Up, Doc, or You're the One That I Want from Grease. Thanks so much for all of your votes. It was pretty close for a while, but looking at these last two texts in, You're the One That I Want, Please, It's Unforgettable, says Muirin, and an anonymous texter saying, You're the One That I Want, Please, It screams summer.

0: And that is the one you wanted. You're the one that I want. John Travolta and Olivia Newton-John in Greece singing us out this afternoon. Sinéad Will, Aideen Gormley signing off. Thank you so much for your company. I'll be back with you 1 to 4pm tomorrow for movies and musicals, including the new soundtrack from Toy Story 5. And Lin-Manuel Miranda has written a new song for Moana. We will check it out. In the meantime, take care and stay tuned. It's 4 o'clock. Time to say good afternoon to Lorcan Murray.
1: And a very good afternoon to you too, Aideen. You've definitely brought the sunshine out with that. There's no doubt. Enjoy the rest of your day.

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1: And a very good afternoon to you.

The Aristocratic getting us underway then for this Friday's Classic Drive. That version with Håkan Hardenberger, the trumpet soloist Roland Pontonen, was on the piano. Dinikku's Aristocrata from an album called At the Beach. Yes, At the Beach. That's an old one on the Philips label. Well, At the Beach is right. Well, certainly after John Travolta and Olivia Newton-John. Reminded me of my days in 2FM when it was a staple in the playlist. Gee, that wasn't today or yesterday. Anyhow, thanks to Adrian, Lorcan Murray, bidding you a very good afternoon. Happy Friday, and let's maintain it as I take you home now and on into the weekend. Looking forward to it as well. And as I speak, the sun has come out here in the Midwest. Hope you might have a little bit of that now. We've had those showers, heavy as they are, too, and grey clouds, but no, there's a little bit of respite there now. There's definitely sunshine as I speak, and I thought, well, after that and the summer suggestions, how about this from Bryn Terrible?

Bryn Terfel, June is busting out all over. It certainly is anyway on this June 19th. And actually, mentioning Rodgers and Hammerstein, June 19th, tonight's the night Oklahoma is opening for its run. And I know there'll be plenty of interest in that. And that another one of them, of course, June is busting out all over. Remember what that was from? Yeah, Carousel. That was the English Northern Philharmonia and Paul Daniel was conducting. Well, we'll keep the sunny feel on things with the sun out here. Anyway, the Pro Arte Guitar Trio. Let's take this dance from the 12 Spanish dances by Enrique Granados.

Ah, it gives us that Friday feeling, that summery feeling. I mean, it's a weekend in June. Why not? The Pro Arctic Guitar Trio, that Andalusia. And I'm going to go for another vocal piece now. And Joseph Calleja is the man in question, because Joseph Calleja, of course, is on everybody's lips because he's going to be appearing at Wexford Festival Opera, where he debuted many, many years ago. And as part of their anniversary celebrations this year, he will be performing. But here he is with this piece by Leon Cavallo. It is Cavallo's Mattinata, but Joseph singing here with the BBC Concert Orchestra with Laura Mazzell's arrangement of the Leon Cavallo, and the conductor, Stephen Mercurio.

What a voice. Joseph Calleja. That's from his Amore album, Back in Time, a little bit. And there he is with the BBC Concert Orchestra and Laura Mazzell's arrangement with Stephen Mercurio conducting. Now, it is Friday. We had our competition yesterday and we'll be doing it again today because we have a smashing prize, not for one but two nights in Fota Island Resort, Cork's five-star luxurious resort. And we would like to send you and a pal. Now, anyone who got the question right yesterday is already into the hat. So I have another question coming up for you today. And anybody who has that right goes in as well. And we put them all in. And I'd say in around 6 o'clock, maybe just after sport. So before six, we will pick out the overall winner for that prize. But we also have a runners-up prize of afternoon tea at Fota Island Resort as well. Wouldn't that be nice? Okay. So stand by the question, Camille. I'll give it to you after this, actually, sure, why not? And this is a triple concerto by Johann Sebastian Bach, the triple concerto in C major. And Bach's work, this Allegro, being performed by Andras Schiff, Peter Serkin, and Bruno Canino, three amazing pianists all coming together in this. Well, hang on, now that's jumped in and... rather than let it go, I'll definitely have to reset. Okay, so here it is, Bach's Triple Concerto in C major.

That triple concerto in C major. Nice to bring you that today. The works of Johann Sebastian Bach, András Schiff with Peter Serkin and Bruno Canino, the three pianists with Camerata Bern, and Thomas Fury was directing. All right. Thank you, Lorcan. I'm June. That just came in, and June is busting out all over. Indeed, that was Brian. Actually, I was going to play Brian as well to send off Leinster tonight. Actually, I might do that. Sure, why not? Double up on Brian and request. Actually, a dedication has come in for Leo Cullen and the team and that. So we might do that shortly. But let's go to our competition, shall we? Now, there's quite a few of you gone into the hat already, but wanted to give people that mightn't have heard our competition yesterday the opportunity to get in as well for our Classic Drive listeners. Sure, why not? It's Friday. We have the chance for you and a pal, to win a not one but two night stay in the stunning lodges plus dinner at Fota Island Restaurant, on an evening of your choice. Now, consistently a favourite among couples and friends and families, Fota Island Resort is home to a selection of luxurious on-site lodges. So an ideal way to make the most of your own personal space with comfortable and stylish interiors, like a home from home. When travelling, certainly with family,

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So whether it's a relaxing couples break maybe for you and a pal or a family summer getaway, they certainly will guarantee you an unforgettable experience in their stunning five-star setting. So have a look, votaisland.ie, if you want to. But we want to see if we can give you the two nights. Are you ready? So the question today. Okay, where's the question? Are we ready for this? I know it's... Oh, yeah, here it is. Right. This is tough. Vota Island is a neighbour of a town in Cork Harbour that was once called Queenstown. By what name is it now known? Vota Island is a neighbour of a town in Cork Harbour that was once called Queenstown. By what name is it now known? 51554, that's our text number, 51554. You can WhatsApp me, you can voice note me by pressing the mic, or you can send your text to 087 463 4708, 087 463 4708. And as usual, even though on a Friday, you tend to knock off the emails, they go down a little bit on a Friday. But if you want to, maybe you're there, lorcan.lyricfm@rte.ie, lorcan.lyricfm@rte.ie. All right, that piece that I was going to play for you there was the Scaramouche work by Darius Milhaud and the Brasileiras, the third movement, which I was about to play and then said I'd hold it for the Bach. So here it is now.

And lovely playing there, the Brasileira from the Scaramouche Suite by Darius Milhaud and Ronald van Spaedonk, the clarinet soloist, and Alexandra Thoreau on piano. Well, I mentioned that we had that one of the texts that came into us, and of course, where is it now? I'm after losing it. It was a lovely mention too that came in for our Leo Cullen and all the boys. But sure, look, we'll get to that in a little while. Even as a Munster supporter, very important to acknowledge that big game tonight. Really big game. So we'll see what happens. In the meantime, let's go to news and weather, shall we? With Jean-Baptiste Monnier singing. He's singing from the soundtrack of The Chorus, the film The Chorus, and Bois sur ton chemin. But the Bulgarian Symphony Orchestra.

0: Voix sur ton chemin, that was from the soundtrack of the film The Chorus. Nearly 4:30. There's lots more great music to come as I take you home and on into the weekend on this Friday's Classic Drive. But right now, a break, news and weather on the way.
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7: RTE News on Lyric FM with Aidan Fitzsimons. Good afternoon. A US official has said that Israel and the Iran-backed Hezbollah militant group have agreed to a ceasefire following overnight Israeli airstrikes on Lebanon, in which at least 21 people were killed. Israel said that four of its soldiers died in attacks by Hezbollah. An Israeli military spokesperson said that its forces would remain in a buffer zone and that as long as Hezbollah does not attack, they are in a ceasefire. Fighting had continued despite an agreed memorandum of understanding between the United States and Iran that all military operations would end, including in Lebanon, to allow for a negotiated settlement to the Middle East conflict. Technical talks, which were due to get underway in Switzerland, have been postponed. The White House said its delegation, led by the US Vice President J.D. Vance, would not be travelling and that the logistics had not been simple or predictable. The Court of Appeal has declared the convictions of a couple for female genital mutilation of their one-year-old daughter a miscarriage of justice. The convictions were quashed after they spent 2 years in prison. Mr. Justice Patrick McCarthy said newly discovered facts disclosed in expert reports show that there had been a miscarriage of justice. The trial of the husband and wife...

0: who cannot be identified to protect their child was the first of its kind in Ireland. In a statement, the couple said that nothing would erase what they have gone through or give them back the 10 years they have lost. They said they had finally received the justice they deserved. The jury in the trial of the former DUP leader Geoffrey Donaldson on sex offence charges has been sent home for the weekend. The five women and seven men will return to Newry Crown Court on Monday. Mr Donaldson is accused of 18 offences against two complainants who claim he abused them as children. He denies the charges, including one count of rape. The operator of a drone delivery service has announced that it's ceasing operations in Ireland to concentrate its growth on international markets, including the US and the UK. Manna said the decision represents a strategic pause rather than a permanent withdrawal of delivery operations. The company said that a lack of a clear national framework has left the sector reliant on local planning processes and has created uncertainty around the infrastructure required to support drone delivery at scale. It said it decided to concentrate its investment and resources in markets where large-scale drone delivery is a reality. Yesterday, Dunleary Rathdown County Council refused a planning application by Manna to develop a drone air delivery hub in Dundrum in Dublin. The weather, a mix of cloud, sunny spells and showers this evening. Some of the showers may be heavy or with thunderstorms in the east. There'll be a mix of clear spells and scattered showers at first tonight with patches of mist and fog forming. Lowest temperatures of 7 to 11 degrees. That's all from the newsroom for the moment.
1: Aidan, thank you very much. Aidan Fitzsimons at the news desk.

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1: Time for some Beethoven.

Well, nothing like a little Beethoven, and that our first offering from the great composer today, with the Berlin Philharmonic Orchestra performing the fourth movement from his Symphony No. 1 in C, and Claudio Abbado was conducting on that occasion. All right, well, lovely to have you on board, and I hope we find you well now and ready to embrace the weekend. And as I mentioned to you, hopefully you might get a bit of respite from all the rain, because nice and sunny it is in Limerick as we speak. Now, there's clouds around, but it is sunny, so that's nice, isn't it? It is. Right, I just wanted to acknowledge a nice email, or at least a nice WhatsApp that came in. It says, Lorcan, please wish the best of luck to Leo Cullen and the Leinster rugby team as they take on South African Bulls in the final of the URC tonight in Croke Park at 7:30. There you go. Well, I tell you, there's so many South African internationals on that Bulls team, so it's tough. Now we've all the internationals on that Leinster team too, but yeah. But even as a Munster man here, wish you all the best, you know. Appreciate good football, isn't that it? That's the way to look at it. But listen, and this is Alan in Terenure, and he says, very sad to see James Lowe playing his last game for Leinster so soon after receiving his citizenship as well. But best of luck to him and to his wife, Arnica, and his son, Luca. And, well, he certainly, what a left boot he has. But yeah, a great player, and he's certainly given great service as well. He really has. So good luck to all the Leinster fans. So look, to motivate you, because I know there's oodles of you going along to that match this evening. So are you ready?

Well, that's for Alan and Taran Ure and all the other Leinster fans, Colm O'Brien. And listen, there's loads of you out there that come in from time to time to me. usually slagging me off sometimes, but listen, best of luck tonight. And hopefully, particularly James Lowe, those would be nice to get the medal and be part of winning some silverware, really. So good luck and enjoy the atmosphere in Croke Park tonight. It'll be great. Will be great. Okay, now let's go from there to a little more guitar. I wanted to mention this particular gentleman as well because I got a lovely email from Rob, and Rob is listening to us in Seattle. He says it's about 1840 GMT plus one in your time. And I played, he said, you played a piece, a guitar piece played by Simon Dinigan as traditional Spanish. And he said, but I don't remember its name. Well, it's simply called Spanish Romance. It's Spanish Romance, indeed. And it's in the, in the listing for all of the great guitarists. Milosz, it's on Milosz's album, The Guitar. It's also on Simon Dinigan's one, Favourite Guitar Works, which I played. That's on Classic FM. So with the mention of him, I just thought it'd be nice to dig out a little more Simon Dinigan today. Maybe for Rob in Seattle. Might be a bit early for him yet, is it? Mind you, we also have Mary listening to us in Seattle too. There you go, we've a couple in Seattle. That's nice, isn't it? But this is the Serenata Española, and Simon Taylor, as I say, on guitar. And it's from his album featuring Spanish and South American miniatures for guitar. So enjoy this. It's by Joaquin Malat.

Lovely playing, isn't it? That's Simon Dinigan again. I had him early in the week too. And Rob Martin really enjoyed that, listening to us in Seattle. But that puts a summary feel on things. And I know it's not sunny everywhere. So, look, trying to... if we can't do it, if you haven't the sun, we'll do it through the music. That's about the best thing we can do. Saying hello to Joe Kelleher is listening, and he says, good luck to Leinster this evening indeed. And he said, a special mention to the Munster team and my special nephew, my very special nephew, Shane Kelleher, at the Special Olympics in Santry Stadium this weekend, says Joe. And he's in Newcastle upon Tyne listening. And Castle Island, I hear you. I hear you indeed. All right, well, listen, best of luck to everybody taking part in the Special Olympics in Santry over the weekend, and especially Shane Kelleher. But enjoy it all. And as I say, good luck to Leinster. A few more of you in wishing Leinster the best of luck as well this evening. I hope you're all going to go along and enjoy that now. It's horrible weather here today in Rush in County Dublin. Heavens open for 10 minutes. Lost the satellite signal and all. Hopefully it'll improve for the weekend. That's Karen Butterley. Well, hopefully is right. But you're gone into the hat. That's a start, Karen. You never know. And... what's that one? Oh, yeah, Benny Keane said he'd love to bring his granddaughter Ava to photo. Wouldn't you just? Yeah, be super. Also saying hello to someone who's enjoying the show from sunny and rainy Lucan. All right, you have the right answer. I'd be over the moon to win this lovely treat. Everything's crossed and wishing intently, says Sandra Goff. All right, well, lovely to have you on board, Sandra. And Dermot Kiley said, best of luck to Leinster tonight. It's going to be a tough one, says Dermot. It certainly is, as we mentioned, but, well, particularly with all of those international, that South African team, really good. A very sunny Ballybunion in County Kerry, says Dermot. All right, well, yeah. Well, it's that way here as well in the Midwest. It really is at the moment. Have a good weekend and take care, says Margaret up there in County Derry. All right, Margaret. And K-Man, we may as well give one more, get one more in there. Lovely music as always. Take care and have a good weekend. That was Margaret, yeah. Well, Kay said, what's Kay? Oh, it's wet in Leash. A wet, wet Leash. Yeah. But I'll put you into the hat anyway, Kay, even though there's a misspelling. You'll get a good laugh when you have a look at what you put down. Gave me a laugh anyway. But I know what you meant. So in you go there. Right, coming up to, what are we, 7 minutes away. We may as well give you a go at the comp then again. If you just joined us, keeping an eye on the

time. So, look, fab giveaway. And we've plenty of people in from yesterday, but obviously those who didn't make it yesterday, if you want to have a go today, maybe you didn't hear the competition, it's for two nights in Fota Island Resort plus dinner for you on an evening of your choice, okay? And you get to stay in one of the lovely, luxurious on-site lodges, which is a lovely way to make your own personal space there. It's like a home from home, traveling with family and friends, certainly. And you have full access to all the facilities, exceptional facilities, all those walking trails there on the estate, the indoor swimming pool, world-class Fota Island Spa, brilliant bars and restaurants, the championship golf course. Ah, yes. What would you expect, sure, from a luxurious five-star resort? And have a look, photoisland.ie. But certainly the place for a relaxing couples break or a family summer getaway with the lodges and that as well. But they will guarantee you an unforgettable experience in their five-star setting. Okay, so the question that I have for you today, you never know, could be you going down to enjoy it. Somebody will by 6 o'clock today. Fota Island is a neighbour of a town in Cork Harbour that was once called Queenstown. What is the name of that town now? Fota Island is a neighbour of a town in Cork Harbour that was once called Queenstown. What is the name of that town now? 51554, the text number, 51554. If you want to email me, lorcan.lyricfm@rte.ie. And more of you than I thought on email actually today, so you're working away. Still. And if you want to WhatsApp, press that mic if you want a voice notice, but it's 087 463 4708. 087 463 4708. Now, to the Gothenburg Symphony Orchestra we go, a Norwegian dance at that by Edvard Grieg, and Nemi Jarvi is conducting.

0: The Norwegian Dance, number 4 in D major, a whole set of them there, and that one with the Gothenburg Symphony Orchestra, and Hans Sitz arrangement with Neeme Järvi conducting, and taking us up towards 5 o'clock then on this Friday's Classic Drive as we take you home. Well, as we maintain that Friday feeling, taking you home, and certainly on into the weekend, as we do each and every Friday for you. So I hope you have that that enthusiasm now, and weather permitting, even better. We'll wait and see, but certainly cleared up in and around the Midwest now, and still damp in Laois, wet in Lucan. Well, we'll see. Now, coming up after the break, some Bill Whelan, and today turning to linen and lace, and the opening movement. I think the last time we did this was Limerick and Belfast, but today just going for Belfast, which is the linen side of linen and lace, the opening movement. James Galway on flute with David Brophy conducting National Symphony Orchestra of Ireland. That's in just a moment.
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Linen and Lace the Work. That was the opening movement. That was Belfast, as you probably gathered from some of the familiar air in that, cleverly done by Bill Whelan, with James Galway on flute and David Brophy conducting National Symphony Orchestra of Ireland. And don't forget, Paul Herriot coming your way, RT Lyric Live at 7 o'clock this evening. I'll be taking you right up to Paul. And I'll give you a heads up on what's coming up very, very shortly, as we love to do on a Friday for RT Lyric Live. In the meantime, saying hello to someone who's enjoying the music, beautiful music. And I've great friends in that place you're looking for the answer for. And they have supported Y'all Musical Society over many years, says Eileen Hunt, who is listening to us in Seafield. All right, well, nice to have you on board, Eileen. And someone else with a right answer who says, I have been working there this past couple of weeks, superintending the Leaving Cert in Carrignafoy Community College, where Sonia O'Sullivan went to school. Hey, that's a hint now. There's a hint. That's Dominic Daly. You can thank Dominic for the hint. But Dominic's not working today. You are my soundtrack going home every day from there to back into Cork. I'm glad I switched on Lyric again, says Dominic. Listen, lovely to have you on board, Dominic. Thank you for that. And fair play. Well, nearly done and dusted now. The last, well, having done Applied Maths, I know Applied Maths is the last one. Always the last one. Yeah. I remember it well. So, there you go, Dominic. Thank you for that. And I can't mention that one. Can I mention that? I can't. Mary Murphy sent me a lovely note from Ashgrove in County Cork, yes. And I don't want to give the answer away, you see, but she has gave me a nice little bit of info there, which I'll bring to you in a while. And Catherine is in a very rainy Sutton. And Catherine said, I just got drenched, need cheering up. That prize would do it, Lark. That prize would do it. This might do it too.

How about that? Yes, no. Well, there is no mistaking the voice there. Luciano Pavarotti, Funiculi Funicula, always popular. And Luigi Denza's song. The Bologna Theatre Orchestra and Chorus were performing there. And Anton Guadagno was the conductor with Pav singing. All right. Another short little one for you, though. This is the Yo-Yo Ma on cello and Catherine Stott on piano. And this is from their album, Yo-Yo and Catherine, Songs from the Ark of Light. Just a short little piece, one of the preludes from George Gershwin. Nice version.

Yo-Yo Ma with Catherine Stott, one of the preludes from George Gershwin, the prelude number one then. It's 18 minutes now past 5 o'clock on this Friday's Classic Drive as we head towards the weekend then. And final play for Lorcan's Pick all this week, celebrating some of Mozart's most charming and brilliantly crafted concertos, the four horn concertos. And these have been brought to us by the outstanding British horn player Martin Owen, and performing with Manchester Camerata under the direction of a man whose name we associate too with having spent so much time with Irish Chamber Orchestra, Gábor Takács-Snaj. And these performances have a lovely combination of virtuosity and warmth and lots of good humour there as well. And Mozart wrote these concertos for his friend, the celebrated horn player Josef Leutkamp. And they remain among the most beloved works in the horn repertoire. So, today, to finish up, the Horn Concerto number 2. And here they are. Manchester Camerata, Gábor Takács-Snaj conducting, the horn soloist, Martin Owen.

Lorcan's pick all this week has been the works of Mozart and some of the greats in the repertoire, the Horn Concerto, the Concerto for Horn and Orchestra, and there the Manchester Camerata under the watchful eye of Gabor Takacsnag, and Martin Owen was the horn soloist, and there the Rondo from the Horn Concerto number 2. Taking us to 4 minutes now past 5 o'clock. All right, a quick piece from Gheorghe Ionescu, you know this.

And that Romanian Rhapsody number one by Georgi or Gheorghe Enescu. And that version featured Chloe Hanslip with the Royal Philharmonic Orchestra, Franz Waxman's arrangement of the work as well. It's a beautiful day in Castlebar. Hello to all. Wishing you all a happy and safe weekend, says Noreen Hennigan. All right. Well, you're gone into the hat, Noreen. Thank you for that. And nice competition too. A trip to a photo will be the icing on the cake. And well, it says that place you were looking for the answer for was formerly known as Queenstown. Thanks for that. That's Catherine Lyons, but she would love to win the comp today and join the show as always. Right. And we'll stay in lively mode then with this mazurka to take us up to news and weather with the Philharmonia Slavonica, and Henry Adolf is the conductor. Tchaikovsky's Mazurka, the Wedding March Mazurka from Swan Lake.

0: dive into the music of the Beach Boys with the RTE Concert Orchestra. Mark 60 years of Pet Sounds in its entirety, brought to shimmering orchestral life and conducted by Richard Balcombe. Along with other Beach Boys favourites like I Get Around and In My Room, live at the University Concert Hall Limerick on Saturday the 20th of June and at the National Concert Hall Dublin on Sunday the 21st. 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
4: RTE News on Lyric FM with Aidan Fitzsimons. Good evening. An Israeli military spokesperson has said that as long as Hezbollah does not attack, a ceasefire will remain in place in Lebanon. A US official confirmed that the truce has been agreed between Israel and the Iran-backed militant group. It follows overnight Israeli airstrikes on southern Lebanon, in which at least 47 people were killed. Israel said that four of its soldiers died in attacks by Hezbollah. The fighting had continued despite an agreed memorandum of understanding between the US and Iran that all military operations would end, including in Lebanon, to allow for a negotiated settlement to the Middle East conflict. Technical talks, which were due to get underway in Switzerland, have been postponed. A doctor involved in treating the most seriously injured in stabbings at Parnell Square in Dublin city centre in November 2023 has said he thought she was dead when he observed the child on the ground. Dr. Mike Ball was giving evidence in the trial of 52-year-old Riyad Bouchakar of no fixed abode, who was denied attempting to murder three children and assaulting four people, including two other children. Our legal affairs correspondent, Orla O'Donnell.
5: Dr. Mike Boyle, who's head of the Rotunda Hospital's neonatal department, ran to the scene when he was told there had been a stabbing. He saw members of the Rotunda's ambulance team tending to a little girl on the ground. He said she looked grey and there was no pulse present. Another doctor ran back to the Rotunda and blood products were mobilised from the laboratory. They went against all protocols and just ran with things, he said. Dr. Boyle said the girl needed to be stabilised and didn't have time to go anywhere else other than Temple Street, even though they didn't have heart surgeons. He ran to Temple Street Hospital and told their emergency department she didn't have time to be taken there before running to an operating theatre to ask them to make space for her. He asked another colleague to call the matter and ask for a heart surgeon to be sent down. He told the court he thought the little girl was dead. The large kitchen knife alleged to have been used in the attacks was shown to the jury

0: along with a number of other exhibits, including the little girl's jacket, which had been cut open by paramedics, and a coat belonging to another little boy, which had three holes in its hood. Orla O'Donnell, RTE News at the Central Criminal Court.
1: The Court of Appeal has declared the convictions of a couple for female genital mutilation of their one-year-old daughter a miscarriage of justice. They were quashed after the couple spent 2 years in prison. Mr. Justice Patrick McCarthy said that newly discovered facts disclosed in expert reports showed that there had been a miscarriage of justice. The trial of the husband and wife, who cannot be identified to protect their child, was the first of its kind in Ireland. The couple said that nothing would erase what they have gone through or give them back the 10 years they have lost, and then they finally received the justice they deserved. The weather, a mix of cloud, sunny spells and showers this evening. Some of the showers may be heavier with thunderstorms in the east. There'll be clear spells and scattered showers at first tonight with patches of mist and fog forming. Temperatures of between 7 and 11 degrees. That is all from the newsroom for the moment.
2: Aidan, thank you very much. Aidan Fitzsimons at the news desk.

Piano Sonata in B-flat, that third movement from the work of Franz Schubert, and Maurizio Pollini was the pianist with that scherzo. All right, final call then for our competition. And after I give the question, we'll give you about 5 minutes on this and we'll close it up and put all of the correct answers in with all of yesterday's and the ones that we had from earlier on as well. Somebody will win that lovely prize that I'm about to mention again by 6 o'clock. And we also have a runners-up prize as well with afternoon tea for two. Would you fancy that? In Fota Island Resort. Well, the overall prize is for two nights stay for two of you in Fota Island, and you will stay in one of their luxurious on-site lodges. The ideal way to make the most of your personal space with the comfortable and stylish interiors that provide a home from home when you're traveling certainly with the family and friends, and you have full access to all the facilities at Fota Island Resort, the indoor swimming pool, world-class Fota Island spa, the bars and restaurants, scenic walking trails, very important, the championship golf course, and all that the five-star resort has to offer. So if you want to have a look, photoisland.ie for that unforgettable experience. The question that I have, though, are you ready? Fota Island is a neighbour of a town in Cork. Right? Fota Island is a neighbour of a town in Cork Harbour that was once called Queenstown. What is it called now? Okay. 51554 is our text number. If you want to email lorcan.lyricfm@rte.ie, and if you want to leave a voice note by pressing the mic, or if you just want to send the text, our WhatsApp number 087-463-4708. Okay, 087-463-4708. And we'll give 5 minutes on this, and then we close it up.

The Nash Ensemble with some Camille Saint-Saëns. That was the gavotte from the septet in E-flat, that fourth movement. All right, it's nearly a quarter to six. So this piece by Emile Valteufel, as we stay with French composers, will take us up to our check-in with sport today. Busy day for sport, sure, with Leinster playing later on, the World Cup happening, lots happening, and it's only Friday. Well, this is España with the Strasbourg Philharmonic Orchestra.

0: Emile Valteufel's España. French composers, España, with the Strasbourg Philharmonic. Theodor Guschelbauer was conducting. And you have all gone into the app, all set. Of course, we closed our lines after 5 minutes when I gave you the question. So after sport, after we chat with Paul, we'll be playing a short piece and then we will announce the winner. But I want to mention, Paul, it is time to join Paul O'Neill live at the RTE Sports Desk.
1: Thanks indeed, Lorcan. Good evening to you. We'll start with news of golf, and Shane Lowry lies on 5 over par in round 2 of the US Open in New York. Lowry has played 15 holes and is 12 shots adrift of the leader, Wyndham Clark, on 7 under. Rory McIlroy is tied for 6th place at the moment on 1 under and will tee off just after 7 o'clock, while Graham McDowell is 6 over and Padraig Harrington 7 over. In rugby union, after their loss to Bordeaux in the Investec Champions Cup final last month, Leinster will have the chance to finish the season by collecting some silverware tonight. They will meet the Bulls in the BKT United Rugby Championship decider at Croke Park. The game will start at 7:30 and there will be commentary on Radio 1. In soccer, Scotland will look to make it 2 wins from their first 2 games at the World Cup tonight. The Scots will take on Morocco in Boston in Group C starting at 11 o'clock Irish time. Before that, in Group D, it will be the USA against Australia in Seattle at 8. Meanwhile, Shamrock Rovers will take a 5-point lead into tonight's games in the SSE or Tricity Men's Premier Division. Rovers will be away to Waterford at 7:45. In the other games, St. Patrick's Athletic will face Sligo Rovers at Richmond Park. Drogheda United will entertain Shelburne. Galway United will play Derry City at Pier Stadium. Also, Dundalk will be away to Bohemians at 8. And there will be a full programme of games in the First Division, including the clash of Cork City and Treaty United at Turner's Cross. In horse racing, at Royal Ascot, Precise has followed up her win in the Tattersall's Irish 1000 Guineas by coming home first in the Coronation Stakes. The 13-8 on favourite was trained by Aidan O'Brien and ridden by Ryan Moore. O'Brien and Moore also won the King Edward VII Stakes with Causeway. And 11-8 favourite Phoenician Sun was the winner of the other Group 1 on the card, the Commonwealth Cup, for trainer Carl Burke. And we finish with cricket, and bottom of the table, Ireland will face second from bottom New Zealand in their latest game in Group B of the Women's T20 World Cup in Southampton, starting at 6:30. Well, there's more sport on the RTE News app and rte.ie. Lorcan.
0: Paul, thank you very much. And I must give a shout out to the Fela team from Limerick County, who are representing Limerick in the Fela. That's Napiershig, who would be my club. But all the work that goes into that, as you know, and they're heading off to Laois. And best of luck to Micheál Downs and his team. Sure, why not?
1: Indeed, yeah. Keep the fingers crossed for them.
0: Yeah. It's great. It's the first big one, I suppose, when you're in the hurling life, isn't it?
1: Indeed, yeah.
0: Fela, it is.

0: the future of the GAA, really. Yeah.
1: Yeah. All right. Well, best look to them. So, you have your choice of sports this evening, anyway.
0: Indeed, plenty. nearly. You'd want, I don't know, many televisions and computers, right, yeah, and tablets and phones, yeah, and the whole thing going okay. Yeah. Yeah. So.
1: And is there a big crowd in Croke Park, by the way? Is there tickets for that? Is there a big crowd going along?
0: I think they've been going well. Okay. I'm not quite sure whether it's going to be a full house now or not. But and of course, you have to bear in mind the Bulls are coming from South Africa, so they're probably not going to bring too many people with them. But I'm sure there should be a good atmosphere, yeah, and hopefully a good evening as well, weather-wise. So
1: let's hope they take the silver.
0: Indeed. Fingers crossed.
1: Exactly. All right. Well, listen, I'll be off to put the feet up now. You'll be off working.
0: Finishing up in about half an hour thereabouts, but we'll get home and catch some of it, okay, when I'm having
1: good
0: grub,
1: for you,
0: okay.
1: All right. Okay. Well, listen, nice talking to you, Paul.
0: Likewise. Have a good weekend.
1: Yeah, you too. All right. Paul O'Neill, live at the RT Sports Desk.
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The Mazurka in D by Frédéric Chopin. That's taking us nicely along on the programme today. And to announce our winners, that was Evgeny Kissin, by the way. So our competition that we had for you, someone I said was going to win not one, two nights at Fota Island Resort and dinner and an evening of your choice. Yes. Would you fancy all of that? We were telling you to log on to fotaisland.ie to have a look and just whet your appetite. Well, somebody who is going to go along and enjoy it is, by the way, the answer was Cove. Queenstown was the former name. I think it was around 1920 it changed, but for the history lesson there. But no, Cove.

was the answer we were looking for. And actually, just there was something I wanted to mention to you. Is it there? Is it still there? Yeah. Because this came in from Mary Murphy just before I announced the winner. And Mary Murphy said, Lorcan, Cove, I couldn't say it, but Cove is basking in the glorious sunshine as passengers from the Queen Anne walk around. There you go, and we're talking about Queenstown. It says, what a change from yesterday when they were lost in the fog and rain. So Cove is the answer to your quiz. It says, congrats to the Tidy Towns group and to Call for creating such beauty in town and surrounding area. That's a nice one from Mary Murphy. All right, who's in Clunard there in Cove. Unfortunately, it didn't come out of the hat, though. But I have to say, anyone who said Cove went into the hat. So out of the hat, our winner is Sandra Cullen of Clane. So well done, Sandra. Congratulations to you. And you and whoever you're going to bring to going along to enjoy one of the luxurious lodges at Fota Island Resort and dinner on that evening. And all of the amenities we mentioned, the golf and the spa, the bars, the whole lot. So don't forget to let us know how you get on, Sandra. And you can even send us a pic when you do go. But you can let us know, all right. But well done. Congrats, Sandra Cullen of Clane. And the runner-up is... it's Joe O'Regan in Waterford. Joe, congratulations to you. And there's afternoon tea for you when you get a chance at Fota. And yeah, afternoon tea. I'd like that myself. I would. A bit of fresh cream bun. Okay, Joe O'Regan in Waterford. So well done. And thank you to everybody for entering in our competition. And always mines of information, the little snippets and that, and the weather updates and everything else that comes in on them. But always great to get them. But thank you. And wish I had one for all of you, but that's the way it goes. In the meantime, I do have some Mozart for you, and I want to turn to the Symphony No. 40 in G minor and this very familiar opening movement with Chicago Symphony Orchestra, and George Schulte is conducting.

The Symphony No. 40 in G minor, and that opening movement, a very familiar sound too, from the Chicago Symphony Orchestra. Sir George Schulte was conducting. Okay, it is nearly 10 minutes past six. By the way, well done again. Sandra Cullen of Claim, who is our winner, and Tyler telling me that Sandra is about to get on the train. She's heading to the match. She's heading to Croke Park to see Leinster take on the South African Bulls. So enjoy. Enjoy. And just for you now, just for you, hope you have the buds in, right?

Well, I had to play that for Sandra, who's getting the train. That's the high-speed French train. And that the work of Alexandre Desplein. And Alexandre Desplein's high-speed train from the film Fantastic Mr. Fox. That's from the original soundtrack, just with the studio orchestra there. Okay, something a little light for you. Now, mentioning films, though, how about this from Lord of the Rings? And this version, of course, not the version from the film, but it was included on her album, Cinema Paradiso. And I'm talking about Ethne Vrenon's, or Enya, as we know her, of course, and Roma Ryan's May It Be, from the soundtrack of Lord of the Rings. But Catherine Jenkins had it on her award-winning albums. And, well, here she is.

May It Be from Lord of the Rings. That was Catherine Jenkins' version of that. By the way, mentioned Sandra, Joe O'Regan, who is our runner-up, and Joe said he loves tuning in and that he's a Munster supporter as well. Good on you, Joe. Well, we'd be hand-in-hand in that. And also, he said to Tyler, what did he say to you? He said, we've been listening. He said, I've been listening to Lorcan since his 2FM days. You're showing your age, Joe. He mentioned the beat on the street to him and that, but they were fun days too. They really were. Yeah. They were. I'll say no more. I'll do the sums. They were back in the early 90s with the Beats, I think. Yeah, around then. But great fun. Anyway, Joe, thank you for the listening in each and every day, and delighted that you'll be heading off there for some afternoon tea. In the meantime, some Haydn for you now. And Haydn's Cello Concerto number 2 in D is the work, this third movement. And Alicia Wallerstein is the cellist with the Trondheim soloists.

The Cello Concerto number 2 in D, the third movement, is the work of Joseph Haydn. Alicia Wallerstein was the cellist with the Trondheim soloist. We're 20 minutes now past 6 o'clock. Well into the weekend then. We certainly are. I hope you have that weekend feeling now after a tough old week. And hopefully the weather brightened up a little bit. I must check the weather forecast, but just looking... Sometimes I just take it as it comes. Looking out the window, lovely blue skies from the Midwest. So pushing them your way. Definitely pushing them your way. All right. By the way, pushing things your way at 7 o'clock, RTE Lyric Live. Paul Herriot bringing us a sensational National Symphony Orchestra Ireland season finale, showcasing two contemporary American voices, Pulitzer Prize winners Julia Wolf and John Adams, framing an iconic piano masterpiece performed by Nicholas Namorazzi. So Julia Wolf's Pretty is the Irish premier, Rachmaninoff's Rex Piano Concerto number 2, and John Adams' Harmonium. National Symphony Orchestra of Ireland, Sammy Ratchett is conducting, as I mentioned, pianist Nicholas Namorazzi, and the National Symphony Chorus Ireland with David Young, chorus director. All that coming your way tonight at 7 o'clock, right here on RT Lyric FM. Paul standing by. No doubt, he's the suit on at this stage. He does. All right. In the meantime, yeah, we'll keep an eye. Will we get this in? Oh, I'll tell you. We will. Robert Schumann, Symphony No. 2, the second movement, this Scherzo Allegro Vivace, the Vienna Philharmonic Orchestra, and Leonard Bernstein conducting.

Harp Concerto, that Harp Concerto from Dittersdorf, Carl Ditters von Dittersdorf, the Harp Concerto in A, that third movement, and the Rondo performed by Marissa Robles with the Academy of St. Martin in the Fields that Una Brown was conducting. And I want to say hello to Helen, who's listening in Cork, and she said, Lorcan, enjoying the wonderful music this Friday afternoon, especially the song by Enya, May It Be, which I sang with my choir at the Cork Choral Festival this year, says Helen. All right, you should have told us what choir. We give them all a shout out, who are no doubt enjoying a little break from the scripts and from singing and everything else. Yeah, summer break. Enjoy. Anyway, Helen, thank you for that. Lovely to have you on board as well. And I have to mention Sandra Goff, because Sandra Goff said, ah, Lorcan, you nearly stopped my heart when you called out Sandra. Our winner today was Sandra Cullen. And Sandra Goff said, just for a second. Well, I'm wrong, Sandra. Though I got to say, the music makes up for it. And it says you make the city commute so much more enjoyable. Well, many thanks for that. Thank you, Sandra. Lovely to have you on board. Delighted that it

does make things just a little easier for you. Okay, I wanted to play this because earlier in the week I had played, and there was a little bit of to and fro, I had played the Dueling Banjos. And somebody had mentioned Earl Scruggs' piece as opposed to the one that I had played with the... anyway, with the version that I played for you. But they were talking about Foggy Mountain Breakdown by Earl Scruggs. And there's a version of it by the Nitty Gritty Dirt Band. Will the Circle Be Unbroken? That's their album. It's an old album back in Capitol Records. You might remember Nitty Gritty Dirt Band. But I just thought I'd give you this before we finished up on Friday to give you a blast of the other Dueling Banjos, as it were. Anyhow, thank you for the heads up on this too.

I couldn't resist it. I had to give you the full lot. Yeah. They're chatting away at the end of that as well. Foggy Mountain Breakdown. Earl Scruggs' Foggy Mountain Breakdown with the Nitty Gritty Dirt Band. And Fergal was on. He said he remembers the Crow's Nest back in the old days. I remember it well. There was the studio in the Square Town Centre in Tala, indeed. And the Peach, he said, around the 90s. Good memory there, Ferg. Mihola Sulawan's Ah, Sweet Dancer is where I'm going now. And Mihola just on the piano. Lovely piece. This a little more relaxing now than the Foggy Mountain Break.

John Adams harmonium. And as I mentioned, Nicholas Namoradze is the pianist. David Young conducting is chorus director of National Symphony Chorus Ireland. So all that coming your way this evening. 7 o'clock, Sammy Ratchin conducting. We'll get a little nearer with some Johannes Brahms.

Brahms, lovely third movement from the Symphony number 3 in F major. Helen was back on. She said the choir, Lorcan, is Ashton Adult Education Choir, and we're enjoying the summer break. Well done. And Dale Daniel said it's Leicester Flatt's birthday, Lorcan, when we played the Nitty Gritty Dirt Band. He said the other half of the duo, it's Flatt and Scruggs. Well, thank you for that. A mind of information for sure. That's it. Lorcan Murray, thanking you for your company. Have a lovely weekend, and I look forward to your company again on Monday at 4. Stand by RT Lyric Live. And Paul Herriot on the way, and then it's Ellen with Vespertine a little later on. Till then, leaving you with some Georges Bizet, The Gallop, on the Petite Suite.

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2: 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In sport, follow the action from the World Cup and the All-Ireland Football Championship. 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
3: Good evening, everyone. You're all very welcome to our programme tonight, where pianist and composer Nicholas Namoradze joins National Symphony Orchestra Ireland for Rachmaninoff's hugely loved Piano Concerto No. 2. Taking us in the direction of our live concert, here he is in this Hyperion recording of a captivating set of piano vignettes written by the English composer and pianist York Bowen, Fragments from Hans Andersen. Well, published in two sets as Opus 58 and 61 back in 1920, these 10 miniature pieces are inspired by the whimsical and sometimes, of course, rather melancholic fairy tales of Hans Christian Andersen. The 10 fragments that we're going to hear are The Snowdrop, Thumbelina, The Metal Pig, The Golden Treasure, and The Bird of Popular Song as part of Opus 58 set, and the Opus 61 set, The Marsh King's Daughter, The Windmill, The Hardy Tin Soldier, A Leaf from the Sky, and A Picture from the Fortress Wall. Influences here, then, of Impressionism and late Romanticism blending perfectly. To begin with, The Snowdrop. To perform it, pianist Nicholas Namoradze.

0: A picture from the fortress wall, the 10th and final of that captivating set of piano vignettes written by the English composer York Bone back in the 1920s. Fragments from Hans Andersen and performed there by our pianist this evening, Nicholas Namaradze, who joins National Symphony Orchestra Ireland for the final of this season's concerts, and it's all coming up live from the stage of the National Concert Hall. After this,
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1: 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What's that, you say? Too early? Perish the thought. Besides, where else can you find mechanical musical instruments from the Middle Ages? Flutes made from swan bones, and over a dozen ancestors of the violin. Where else but on Vox Nostra, a millennium of music every Sunday morning from 7 to 10 a.m., right here on RTE Lyric FM.

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Good evening, everyone. I'm Paul Herriot on behalf of National Symphony Orchestra Ireland and RTÉ Lyric FM. It is, as always, my great pleasure to welcome all of you here, all of you listening, and all of you joining us online to what is, in fact, the final concert of our 2025-26 season. On our programme tonight, music capable only of bringing delight to the inhabitants of hell is one of the more memorable critiques that greeted Sergei Rachmaninoff's very first attempt at a symphony. Now, he was very young at the time, barely a graduate of the conservatoire in St. Petersburg, very impressionable and sensitive at the best of times. So it's hardly surprising that faced with such a lambast, he withdrew from composition altogether. And it was left to one Nikolai Dahl, to whom the work is dedicated, his physician and definitely a mentor, to restore the stability and instill a kind of confidence necessary to draw forth what we regard today as one of the greatest works of its kind ever written, and not only that, one of the very best loved. Rachmaninoff's Piano Concerto No. 2 in C minor, the pianist, composer and educator Nicholas Namuradze joins the orchestra for this in a little while. We also have two works from Pulitzer Prize-winning American composers. Now, the final work of the season is Harmonium. It is a towering three-part choral symphony, and it was a major initial work for the great American minimalist John Adams, a perfect example of the vast scope, the intricacy, and the innovation that has defined his music ever since. National Symphony Chorus Ireland, choral director David Young, and guest choral director Neil Ferris join the orchestra for this in the second half of our concert tonight. But to begin with, we turn to the founder of that celebrated New York-based musical collective, Bang & Acann, the composer Julia Wolfe, and the premier, the Irish premier rather, of Pretty. Now, this is a work that definitely calls on a certain kind of sensibility, the sensibility that defines feminine beauty, and it is taken to terms, we are told, through this work in no uncertain terms. Before we discover the terms, time to welcome

We have a very exciting young French conductor this evening, carving a great international reputation for himself in more recent years with the renowned Boston Symphony, and we are delighted to have him with us tonight. He is, of course, also the final guest conductor of this season. Please welcome Sami Rashid.

And there it is, the Irish premiere of Pulitzer Prize-winning composer Julia Woolf's raucous celebration, Pretty, inspired by the distortion and reverberation of rock and roll that takes to task notions of feminine beauty in, as I mentioned earlier on, no uncertain terms. And as Julia Woolf herself tells us, the word pretty has had a complicated relationship for women. It implies an attractiveness without any rough edges, without strength or power. And it has served as a measure of worth in strange, limited, and in her opinion, very destructive ways. There she is, as I say, in no uncertain terms, putting those things to right, of course, with the help this evening of National Symphony Orchestra Ireland and leader Elaine Clark under the direction of our French guest conductor, Sami Rachid. Well, we've another Pulitzer Prize winner, John Adams' Choral Symphony Harmonium, to look forward to in the second half of our programme this evening. That's to come a little later on when Nicholas Namaradze, the pianist, joins the orchestra. But we turn our attention now to the charms of Rachmaninoff's greatly loved Piano Concerto No. 2. Now, of course, it'll take some time for the piano to arrive on stage with Nicholas Namaradze at the helm, of course, and National Symphony Orchestra once again, under the direction of Sami Rachid. The whole range of seating for the orchestra has to be taken care of now, plus, of course, the arrival on stage of the Steinway Grand. So while the stage is being reset, we're going to hear the Crash Ensemble now. I did mention earlier on that Julia Woolf was a founder of the New York-based music collective Bang on a Can. Well, here are Crash Ensemble to perform another work by Julia, and it is taken from their album Crashlands. This is Julia Woolf's A Wild Furze.

Wild Furs, that another of the works by Julia Wolfe. As I said, founding member of that famous New York collective, Bang on a Can. And that was the Crash Ensemble, as I say, with the Wild Furs, taken from their album Crashlands. Paul Herriot with you here at the National Concert Hall in Dublin, as we turn our attention to our next work this evening, very much in contrast, I would say, to that extraordinary opening work, and indeed to the towering three-part choral symphony by John Adams, Harmonium, that we're going to hear in the second half of our programme this evening, because our next work is by the great Russian Sergei Rachmaninoff, and it is a truly romantic statement in almost every sense of that term. His Piano Concerto No. 2 in C minor is unquestionably one of the best-loved works of its kind ever written. Well, interestingly, this particular work by the composer was to emerge from a period of considerable and extremely distressing anxiety. After his heralded beginning at the Moscow Conservatoire, where he had received the great gold medal on his graduation in 1892, a period which also saw the writing of his accomplished Piano Concerto No. 1. He was to find his ascent totally grounded just a few years later by the very public failure of his first symphony in 1897, described at the time, as I mentioned earlier, as a work capable only of bringing delight to the inhabitants of hell. Rachmaninoff's reaction to the criticism and vitriol was to withdraw from composition altogether and to concentrate on conducting solely. Not surprisingly, without the stimulation of writing and performing, the gulf became far too much to bear, and the once golden hope of Russian music in the 19th century fell into a raging depression. Well, it all led to one Nikolai Dahl, the physician who loved his music and who, as it turned out, was capable of providing the perfect formula needed to revive the confidence and creativity of the crestfallen composer. And under his hypnotic influence, Rachmaninoff felt the call of this concerto, Number 2, a truly stunning creation. Applause for our soloist, Nicholas Namoradze, and conductor, joining National Symphony Orchestra Ireland and leader Elaine Clark, for Rachmaninoff's Piano Concerto No. 2 in C minor.

The great Russian Sergei Rachmaninoff's truly romantic statement in every sense of that term. His Piano Concerto No. 2 in C minor, one of the best-loved works of its kind ever written, surely. Pianist, composer, and educator, born in Georgia and raised in Budapest, Nicholas Namaradze, joining National Symphony Orchestra Ireland and leader Elaine Clark under the direction of our French guest conductor, Sami Rachid. And Nicholas Namaradze accepting the gesture of a single red rose, which he now proffers to our flautist, actually, one of our in the section.

shaking hands with Elaine Clark and other members of National Symphony Orchestra Ireland as he leaves the stage, returning now and once again with our conductor, our guest conductor this evening, Sami Rashid. A huge emotional outpouring from a packed National Concert Hall that greets, as I say, that work, not only one of the greatest works of its kind, surely, but also certainly one of the best loved. No matter how many times you hear it, it never fails to amaze. And a wonderfully measured performance this evening. We thought up here listening in the control room that it was very individual and quite unlike any other that we'd heard. And of course, that is one of the great delights of a new interpretation whenever we have the opportunity to enjoy it. Nicholas Namoradze, I think possibly returning to the keyboard for an encore. Yes, indeed.

And from the truly romantic to the gentle Baroque sensibilities of that saraband, from the French Suite, number one in D minor, by Johann Sebastian Bach. Nicholas Namoradze, pianist, composer, and educator, as he tells us. And as I said, born in Georgia, but raised in Budapest, who gave us that wonderfully measured and really rather magnificent interpretation of Rachmaninoff's much-loved Piano Concerto No. 2 in C minor. National Symphony Orchestra Ireland, leader Elaine Clark, under the direction this evening of our French guest conductor, Sami Rachid, who will return for the final act, not only in our live concert this evening, but in what is officially the final concert of the 2025-26 season. That's not to say that there'll be plenty of music to follow, but it is, as I say, the official ending of the season, a little later this year than usual. Well, as I say, we have an incredible, another example of an American minimalist composer at his greatest, John Adams, with what was his first major breakout success, Harmonium, a towering choral symphony in three movements, one of his earlier works, and for which National Symphony Chorus Ireland will join the orchestra in the second half of our concert tonight. And to take us very much in that direction now, Bernard Clark outlines the early years of composer John Adams and ponders the question as to whether Adams has ever really been a minimalist composer.

This is the beginning of one of the landmarks of 20th century music, Steve Reich's Music for 18 Musicians. This recorded release of Music for 18 Musicians, first performed at the Town Hall in New York City in 1976, really exposed him to an audience outside the avant-garde scene. Watching and listening closely was the student, John Adams. Adams later wrote, "Steve Reich participated in one of the most significant revolutions in 20th century music. It seems hard to believe that an artistic movement so single-mindedly dedicated to the art of reduction and simplification could have had such a pervasive effect on the way we listen to and think about music." And the simple gesture is the hardest of all to defend. One covers the technical grounds, the canons, the phasing procedures, the manipulation of timbres, and the unique approach to text. And then either the music speaks to you or it doesn't. He didn't reinvent the wheel so much as he showed us a new way to ride. Another revelation for Adams came in an encounter with John Cage's great book Silence. Adams claimed that the book dropped into his psyche like a time bomb. Cage's 4.33 was written at the same time as Europe and America was composing complex, tightly controlled musical structures. Cage's stripping of music back to nothingness and his appreciation of the infinite variety of sounds around us was minimal musical means embodied, if not musical minimalism itself. Scattered throughout the book are strange anecdotes from John Cage's life and those of his friends. In small italics, these surreal stories of submarines, travel and mushroom picking punctuate the ongoing conceptual wrestling, the never-ending tensions between noise and music, sound and silence, choice and non-choice.

0: Minimalism refers to music that often features short phrases repeated a large number of times, or that may gradually go through a process of change or transformation. And that's fine, but you could just be as easily discussing techno. Minimal is one of those words that means so many different things in so many different contexts that after a while, it starts to mean nothing at all. Robert Hudd's techno tracks are often described as minimal. On his 2011 album Omega Alive, he has a piece called Minimal Minimal, and it consists of almost nothing but pounding drums and the word minimal repeated over and over again until it phases out and becomes a set of percussive phonemes. It's not unlike how the voice of a police brutality victim in Steve Reich's Come Out gradually warps from a declarative statement into pure sound.
1: Minimal, minimal, minimal, minimal, minimal, minimal, minimal, minimal, minimal, minimal, minimal, minimal, minimal, minimal, minimal, minimal, minimal, minimal, minimal, minimal, minimal, minimal, minimal, minimal, minimal, minimal, minimal, minimal, minimal, minimal, minimal, minimal, minimal, minimal, minimal, minimal, minimal, minimal, minimal, minimal, minimal, minimal, minimal, minimal, 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

0: minimal.
1: John Adams was never like this. Though his music has often been labelled as minimalist, in interviews he has categorised himself as a post-style composer. And I think we should take Adams at his word. He employs minimalist techniques, sure, such as repeating patterns, but he's not a strict follower of the movement. And since the early 1990s, which is over 30 years ago now, Adams' music has been largely contrapuntal. But turning the clock back to Adams' Opus 1 is Phrygian Gates' China Gates. In Phrygian Gates, he combines the simplicity and repetition characteristic of minimalism with his own unique harmonic language, creating this fascinating musical journey. The piece is made up of alternating sections, or gates, a term borrowed from electronics. Gates here are the moments when the modes abruptly and without warning shift. The constantly changing patterns gives the piece a sense of forward motion, making it challenging yet a rewarding experience.

Fritchie and Gates may be Adams's most process-oriented work, but there's also a sense of restlessness. In the early 1970s, Adams wrote several pieces of electronic music for a homemade modular synthesizer. He also wrote American Standard, which has three movements, a march, a hymn, and a jazz ballad. This came out on Obscure Records in 1975. This led him to a string quartet with the title Wavemaker. He developed his own scheme based on the repetitive procedures of minimalism. He writes, "The waves of Wavemaker were to be long sequences of oscillating melodic cells that created a rippling, shimmering complex of patterns, like the surface of a slightly agitated pond or lake. But my technique lagged behind my inspiration, and this rippling pond very quickly went dry." Wavemaker crashed and burned at its first performance. The need for a larger, thicker ensemble and for more flexible, less theory-bound means of composing became obvious to him. But Adams kept the idea

of repeating loops of oscillations on string instruments. He retitled the piece Shaker Loops, both because of the shaking of the strings as they oscillate between notes and the idea Adams had of Shakers, the religious sect, dancing to repetitive, energetic music. Today, it's one of his most performed pieces. Here's the opening of the orchestral version, All Density and Power.

Adams was once described as a minimalist bored with minimalism. Even in these first mature works written around the time he turned 30 years of age, this unexpected disruption of process foreshadows his later music. Common Tones in Simple Time is his first large orchestral work, having been preceded by Shaker Loops in 1978 and followed by several works for orchestra, including Harmony Lyra from 1985, The Chairman Dances from 1985, and Short Ride in a Fast Machine from 1986, many of Adams's most popular works, especially where the orchestra is concerned. Prior to work on Common Tones and Simple Times, Adams had already been experimenting with interlocking phrases. Phrygian Gates introduces the idea of two voices, in this case the left hand and the right hand, sounding the same set of pitches, but with slight variations in the way these pitches are grouped within repeating phrases. The small-scale ensembles, limited to a single instrumental timbre, are also recalled, even shaker loops when one remembers the string timbre in general. But here, in Common Tones and Simple Time, he utilises the variety of colour and range afforded to him by the symphony orchestra. Adams states his musical intentions plainly in the title of the piece. Common Tones refers to the shared pitches between the chords that are used to modulate seamlessly between the different keys. These modulations and all other musical events take place in the realm of simple time. The piece begins in common time and moves into cut common time.

Common Tones and Simple Time also has a very sense of slow harmonic movement and almost unwavering pulse at times. The use of interlocking phrases, the timbral blending, the instrumental dovetailing, and the extraordinary level of detail in Adams' orchestration all come into play here. The tempo gradually slows as the piece draws to a close, and the final section is comprised of separate arrhythmical modules. Their timings are determined by clock seconds rather than by numbered bars.

Some of Adams's pieces are a fusion of different styles, like grand pianola music from 1981 to 1982. This is a humorous piece that deliberately draws its content from musical cliches. Or in The Dharma at Big Sur, where Adams draws from literary texts such as Jack Kerouac, Gary Snyder, and Henry Miller to illustrate the Californian landscape. But in the early years in particular, many of his ideas were a reaction to the philosophy of serialism and its depictions of the composer as scientist. The so-called Darmstadt school of 12-tone of composition was dominant during the time that Adams was receiving his college education, and he compared classes to a mausoleum where we would sit and count tone rows in Webern.

minimalism was a way out, if also a dead end. Perhaps the work that posits classic minimalism versus, well, everything else is his own Harmony Lyra. Adams writes, "The shades of Mahler, Sibelius, Debussy and the young Schoenberg are everywhere in this strange piece. This is a work that looks at the past in what I suspect is a postmodernist spirit." The title itself alludes to Arnold Schoenberg's 1911 theoretical treatise, Harmony Lyra, The Theory of Harmony. A composer Adams himself told me was rammed down his throat as a young student, and it is his own, and I quote, F.U. to Schoenberg. The final part, Meister Eckhart and Quacky, begins with shimmering rhythmic patterns, a simple berceuse, a cradle song, that is airy, serene, blissful. Adams has written, "The Zappa-esque title refers to a dream I'd had shortly after the birth of our daughter, Emily, who was briefly dubbed Quacky during her infancy. In the dream, she rides perched on the shoulder of medieval mystic Meister Eckhart, as they hover among the heavenly bodies like figures painted on the high ceilings of old cathedrals."

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1: And our thanks there to Bernard Clark outlining the early years of composer John Adams. Well, our final work this season, Harmonium, is a towering choral symphony set in three movements and one of the earliest major works from, indeed, John Adams, regarded as his first major orchestral work, an early example of that scope and imagination that has defined his music ever since. Well, the piece was written as the result of a commission from the San Francisco Symphony and Chorus at the request of the then music director, the renowned Dutch conductor, Ado de Waart, and to celebrate the inaugural season of the Davis Symphony Hall in San Francisco, the year 1981. Well, the score obviously calling for a large mixed chorus with full orchestra. And Harmonium, Adams has told us, began with a simple, totally formed mental image, that of a single tone emerging out of a vast, empty space by means of a gentle unfolding, evolving into that rich, pulsating fabric of sound. Well, the wordless, proverbial creation scene describes the opening of the piece, and it was fixed in his mind's eye long before he'd even made the decision as whether or not to use a text. Well, he happened upon an obscure poem with what he felt was the irresistible title, Negative Love, by the 17th century metaphysical English poet John Donne, and two poems by the 19th century American Emily Dickinson, which together with that Donne poem suggested a completed unity of form and meaning. Of course, Harmonium is different from his other works because it has a text. In the Dickinson poems, an internal structure is already apparent, and he took advantage of an unhurried cinematographic unfolding of imagery in Because I Could Not Stop for Death. In other words, the placing of a speaker in a slowly moving carriage while the sights and sounds of life gradually pass her by. Harmonium, then, the Chorus and Orchestra, National Symphony Chorus Ireland, joining National Symphony Orchestra Ireland and leader Elaine Clark under the direction of Sammy Rashid. John Adams, Harmonium.

If any who deciphers best what we know not, ourselves can know, let him teach me that nothing. John Adams' Harmonium, that vast three-part choral symphony inspired by the poetry of John Donne and Emily Dickinson. National Symphony Chorus Ireland, choral director David Young and guest chorus director Neil Ferris, joining National Symphony Orchestra Ireland and leader Elaine Clark, under the direction this evening of the French guest conductor Sami Rachid, all of which brings our 2025-26 season officially to its end. Sami Rachid returning to the stage and asking all the members of National Symphony Chorus Ireland now to stand and acknowledge their applause. As I say, it's a very different ending to the season this year, with that work by John Adams not so often heard but brought to life for us this evening so beautifully. And as I say, bringing officially the season to an end, but lots more music to look forward to here on RT Lyric Live. Beginning indeed next weekend, this night next week, we'll be bringing you the opening night of the West Cork Chamber Music Festival of 2026. Of course, our concert on that occasion, coming to you as is always the tradition on the opening night of that magnificent celebration of chamber music, with huge numbers of international star musicians so close to hand and enlivening all the proceedings over two weekends, traditionally coming to us as it always does on opening night from the library in Bantry House. Well, that's all to look forward to next week, but meanwhile, sound supervision this evening provided by Patter Carney and Mark Dwyer, with technical backup from Emma Ward, production coordinator Peter Curtin, and producer Gail Henry. I'm Paul Herriot, and from all of us here at the National Concert Hall in Dublin, I wish you a very good evening and a very good weekend wherever you might happen to be listening. More music taking us now up to Vespertine.

0: Join me, Paul Herriot, on Opera Night for a world-class summer season from Europe's greatest stages. Enjoy the sparkling comedy of Mozart's The Marriage of Figaro from Glyndebourne and the champagne-soaked delight of Die Fledermaus from Vienna. Prepare to be captivated by the passion of Gounod's Faust from Covent Garden, the grandeur of Bellini's Norma from La Scala, Milan, and the enchanting beauty of Lakme from Slovenia. We'll also bring you the tragedy of Verdi's Rigoletto and the scandalous exploits of Mozart's Don Giovanni from Munich. Opera's greatest stories, unforgettable voices, and spectacular performances, all on Opera Night with me, Paul Herriot, Saturday evenings from 7, here on RTE Lyric FM.
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0: Well, in some ways, we end our evening where we began it. We began with those vignettes for piano by York Bohn, English composer, with works from the 1920s celebrating tales by Hans Andersen. And here is Nicholas Namuradze once again on the Hyperion label to perform York Bohn's 12 Studies for Piano, Opus 46, taking us up to Vespertine

Deixa a Menina there, music written by Chico Buarque, celebrating his birthday today, born on this day in 1944. Happy birthday, Chico. Singer, songwriter, multi-instrumentalist, poet, playwright and social activist, still doing fabulous things, still great, making great music. As recently as a couple of weeks ago, he released a song in support of Cuban medics, so he's very much still on the right side of history, as always, throughout his life. There, Bossa Cucanova from the album Our Kind of Bossa. Plenty of Chico on the programme tonight. Here is something not by Chico. This is Tommy Hafferty on guitar, Conor Guilfoyle on tabla, a tune written by Tommy for his son Hugo. This is Hugo Tihai.

0: When are you from? Which country?
1: The album's called Core, Mario Lagina, Mario Zhao. Trilop Gurtu on percussion. There we heard A Forbidden Love Affair. And before that, Ugo Tihai, music from Tommy Hafferty on guitar. Conor Guilfoyle on tabla. Here is something rather beautiful and kind of unusual. It's Senegalese salsa. Salsa is very big in Senegal. This is the band Africando from the album Viva Africando. This is Denis Sabali.
2: Yawoto. Yeah, Basila yam data.

The Scatterlights there from the album Walk With Me. There we heard Song for My Father, a great Horace Silver tune, and before that, Denis Sabali, the Senegalese salsa band Africando from their album Viva Africando. Now, a little bit of a heads up about a Music Network tour, which is starting tonight, a nationwide tour featuring an amazing young woman, Shireen Erdenbatar from Mongolia. She's a pianist and a composer, and she's been wowing audiences all around the world over the past couple of years. She's starting tonight, so many of you may have already heard her in the Lime Tree in Limerick. Tomorrow, she's in the Triskel in Cork. Sunday, she's in Siam Satira in Tralee, County Kerry. Wednesday, she's in the Sugar Club in Dublin. Mermaid Arts Centre is Thursday the 25th of June in Wicklow, Friday 26th in Letterkenny, County Donegal, in the Regional Cultural Centre, and then finishing up in Balbriggan in the Lark Concert Hall. Do try and get along to hear her if you can. Here she is.

Mirror Underwater there, the wonderful young Mongolian pianist Shutin Erdanabator. There she was with her band. She's taking to the roads tonight, in fact, on an 8-date Music Network tour. All the details are on musicnetwork.ie. Do try and get along to hear her if you can.

The voice of Omara Portuondo there. The album's called Gracias. There we heard O Que Será, and before that, from an album called O Que Será, Hamilton Diolanda on bandolin and Stefano Bolani on piano. Beautiful version of the Chico Buarque tune Beatrice. Here's music from Algerian Berber singer Souad Massi. This is her recent single. This is Samt.

from an album To the Moon and Back, music by Ryuichi Sakamoto, played by some of his best friends there, Thundercat, with a version of Thousand Knives. And before that, Samped, the latest single from Algerian Berber singer Suad Massi. There she was. Joining her on Zurna, actually, on that track was Sylvain Barou, probably best known to Vespertine audiences as a flute player from Brittany. There, the album's called Zagat. Here is Chico himself. This is Hola Maria.

Born on this day in 1944, the great Chico Buarque. Plenty of Chico tonight on the programme. There he was with Ola Maria. All on RTE Lyric FM. Great to have your company. Ellen at RTE.ie if you want to get in touch.

Eliza Carthy and friends from the Imagined Village Project, the brainchild of Simon Emerson. There we heard Acres of Ground, and before that, the Québécois de temps en temps band from their album Ce Monde Ici-Bas. There we heard Mépriseuse des Garçons, and before that, Common Spirit. I really love that album. It's called Old Friends from the Secret Trio. Lovely to have your company tonight on Vespertine. I'm Ellen Cranitch. If you've just joined in, you're very welcome. I'm going to be here till 1 o'clock. Plenty of great music between now and then. Off to Lebanon to the music of Tariq Yamani.

Lebanese multi-instrumentalist, composer and improviser Tarek Yamani there with Halaland. Back home to the music of Mary Barnicot, here she is with her pigeons. This is from the album Like Water. This is Lockdown.

Wonderful version of Neil Young's Old Man there, the voice of Liz Wright from the album Dreaming Wide Awake. And before that, Lockdown, a composition by cellist Mary Barnicot. There she was, Mary and the Pigeons from the album Like Water. Here's the ensemble Kvera Kvintetten, an all-female Norwegian choral group. Music from their most recent album came out a couple of months ago. It's called Tagal. This is Breast.

Belgian Narragonia Quartet from their most recent album, Nehalenia. There we heard Dr. Sue. And before that, a fellow Belgian, Ward Door, from his album, It Was All Heart. We heard Slow Down. Before that again, Breast, from the Norwegian vocal ensemble, Kveda Kvintetten, from their most recent album, Tagal. Here's another very recent album from the ensemble, Time is a Blind Guide, led by Thomas Stronan. Really beautiful stuff it is too. This is from the album Off Stillness. This is Fall.

0: time or tide or a lumbag drummer. Thank you very much.
1: What a great song that is. Mickey McConnell's The Lambeg Drummer, the voice of Frank Hart with Donal Lunny, recorded in 2004 at the Masters of Tradition Festival in Bantry House. We heard there The Lambeg Drummer. Before that, Fall, music by Thomas Strunnan from his most recent album with his Time is a Blind Guide ensemble. The album's called Off Stillness. Here's the amazing Aruj Aftab from her recent album Night Rain. This is Rat Ki Rani.

Three in a row, working backwards. The Seamus Egan project from the album Early Bright. There we heard Tournesol featuring in there in the mix. Wonderful harpist Maeve Gilchrist. And before that, Maeve from her own album, Song of Delight, one of her own brilliant treatments of traditional songs, The Dowie Dens of Yarrow. And before that again, Maeve also in the mix on the brilliant Arooj Aftab's Night Rain. There we heard Rat Kirani. Lovely to have your company tonight on Vespertine, Ellen at rte.ie.

The band Notify, led by Padraig Ryan, there from the album Iron On, featuring vocalists Seamus O'Flaherty and Caoimhe E. Laherty. There we heard The Strangest Thing, and before that, Nocturne 111, music by Chopin, kind of rearranged, reconfigured by pianist Olivia Belli from her album Sonus Noctis. And before that, an album came out in 2022, The Song Is You, a really beautiful dialogue between Enrico Rava and Fred Hirsch. There we heard Chico Buarque's Retrato en Banco e Preto. Chico being born on this day, 1944. Still going strong, still making terrific music. Here's another very fine duo, Trygve Seim and Froda Haltli, from their album Our Time. This is Elegy.

Peñalosa, O Domina Sanctissima, before that cellist and electronic maestro Peter Gregson. We heard his own composition, piece called Vision, and before that again a duo of Trygve Syme and Frode Haltli from their album Our Time, we heard Elegy. Here's another fine duo and another recent album that I'm just loving. It's called Topos, from lyra player Socrates Sinopoulos and pianist Jan Kirum. This is In One Spot.

The album is called Loose from the ensemble Snarmarwar. There we heard Yolos and before that In One Spot. Music by Bartok, arranged for lyre and piano. Socrates Sinopoulos on lyre, Jan Kirim on piano. The album is called Topos and a thing of absolute beauty it is too. Here's another cellist, another wonderful Irish cellist and composer, Kim Porcelli, from her album Forest Skull. This is We Came In and Lit the Fire.

We came in and lit the fire. Music by Kim Porcelli. There she was from the album Forest School. Our final Chica Buarque track of the night comes from Hugh Warren on piano, Dudley Phillips on bass, Zoot Warren on drums, an album they made a couple of years back called Everything in Between. This is Churro.

Well, happy birthday, Chico Buarque, if he's listening. Born on this day, 19th of June, 1944. Still going strong, still making great music, and still as resolute as ever there. Hugh Warren on piano, Dudley Phillips on bass, Zoot Warren on drums. Everything in between, the name of the album. There we heard Choro Bandido. Going to finish with the voice of Samara Joy from her album Linger a While. It's been great to have your company tonight. I'm Ellen Cranitch. Be here tomorrow, 10 p.m. If you can join me, please do. Till then, Ihuah.